All right, we're sliding into the 6 o'clock hour right here to wrap up the weekend. 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

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Also, Chihuahuas, we got a homestand, so make sure you get the family together. Hit me up. You know, I'll be there at Southwest University Park all week, and let's get some baseball. All right? Coming up, we got Leon Thomas, Mix 92.7, El Paso's home for all the hits.

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So you can lock down those Shinedown tickets. That's going on August 2nd at the Don Haskins Center, okay? So tap in with the morning mash with Johnny, Javi, and Romy tomorrow morning. Also hit us up, Mix 92.7 EP, on our social medias, all right? 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

0: 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And don't forget, tap in tomorrow morning for the morning match so you can win those tickets to go see Shinedown on August 2nd. All right? 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
1: Oh, this is an actual live person, huh, R-Dub? Okay.
2: Actual live person, not a robot, not AI, not a recording.
1: Awesome. Okay, I wanted to do Sunday Night Slow Jam, oral expression, if we can.
2: Wait a minute. How do I know you're not a robot?
1: Well, my name's Christina. I'm from Stockton, California. And, yeah. I guess that's how you'll know.
2: This could be a really smart robot, though. You know, AI, you can't really tell.
1: That's true, too. What can I do to prove it?
2: It's the vibe. I feel the vibe. I think we're good. Christina is your name, and you're in Stockton, California. Is that right?
1: Yes, I am.
2: All
1: yes.
2: Right. Who's this going out to?
1: Listening on K-Win.
2: Oh, thank you.
1: This is going out to Alex Arista. He's over in Avenal, California. And I just wanted to tell him that thinking of him as usual, and I'm looking forward to all our plans to come, and good night, and I love him, and he will be in my prayers.

0: 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Let's remember some special times and maybe make some new memories too. 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
1: This is Audra. I'm calling from Lafayette, Indiana, and this message is for my husband, Corey. I love you, baby, and I cannot wait till you come home.
2: Hey, my name is Devin Phelps from Dayton, Ohio, to my big sister, Sergeant Hillsman, who is in Washington, D.C., battling breast cancer. 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
1: Hi, this is Taylor. I just wanted to call and tell my fiance Braden that I hope that he loves me.
2: Taylor, I have a question.
1: Okay.
2: Your fiance's Braden. This is the man you're going to marry.
1: Yes.
2: And you're not sure if he loves you or not?
1: No. I know he loves me. I just wanted to say that to be funny.
2: Okay, cool, because I was concerned. Okay, I love that. Taylor, where are you calling from?
1: I'm calling from Tulsa, Oklahoma.
2: I love that you're listening tonight. I love that you and Braden are listening tonight. Thank you so much for both listening to the show, and I want to congratulate the both of you.
1: Thank you so much. We're actually driving right now, so.
2: I love it. I wish you an amazing life together, filled with slow jams every night, too, okay?
1: Thank you so much. We do love slow jams.
2: Taylor and Braden in Tulsa, Oklahoma, thank you for checking in tonight.
1: Thank you. 92.1 to be slow jams.
2: I love it. May God bless the both of you. Thanks for checking in.
1: You too. Thanks.

0: Well, for me to say it's good to see you tonight is definitely an understatement. I'm so happy to have you with us tonight. This show, Sunday Night Slow Jams, has become a full-on tradition, a weekend ritual. If you've been with us for years or even decades or even since the 90s when we started the show, I won't say that too loud, give my age away. Thanks for coming back every Sunday for Sunday Night Slow Jams. If you're new to the show, if this is your first time listening, well, I think you're going to like what you're going to hear tonight. We're just getting started. R-Dub wrapping up hour number one with tonight's special dedications. We call them oral expressions.
1: My name is Vania. I'm from Charlotte, North Carolina. My man, Deion Noble, located in Pollock, Louisiana. Baby, you mean the world to me. I love you so much, and I'm so happy that you're coming home.
2: Hello, this is Anthony Coco calling out of Las Cruces, New Mexico. I'd like to leave an oral expression to my beautiful fiance, Crystal Vias, and to my beautiful daughter, Leia Coca. I love you guys so much. I'm glad that I can continue this journey with you for the rest of my life. I love you both so much.
3: Hi, this is Kalia from Omaha, Nebraska. I want to give an oral expression to my man. Baby, I love you and I miss you so much. I can't wait for you to come home, be a father to your kids. We love you and we miss you.
4: My name is Brittany McClellan. I am in Jacksonville, Florida. This goes out to my husband, Joshua. I love you a lot, to infinity and beyond.
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3: Hi, if I want to get out an apology shout out, can I do that with you, or how do we go about it?
4: Absolutely. You don't sound like someone very sorry.
3: Oh, it's because I'm really nervous because I'm talking to you. I called and hung up, and then I called again.
4: Oh, I'm just messing with you. Of course, we'll take care of you. We'll take good care of you. What's your name?
3: My name's V.
4: And V, where are you calling from tonight?
3: I'm calling from Bowman Park, California.
4: Beautiful. And you're saying sorry to who?
3: I want to say sorry to Puppet from Chicago.
4: Okay, and what do you want to tell him?
3: I want to tell him that I'm sorry for the disrespect, but that he means everything to me and that I love him very, very much.
4: Can I speak for the fellas for a second?
3: I'm sorry?
4: Can I speak for all the fellas for a second?
3: Yeah.
4: That respect is so important. It's right up there with love. It's as important, maybe even a little bit more important than love, and is the respect. So, yeah, I'm glad you made that apology. That's a good first step.
3: Thank you.
4: You're so welcome. V, I hope things work out for you. Thanks for listening in Baldwin Park on 93.5 K-Day. I appreciate you.
3: You're welcome. Bye. Good

0: Well, if you like what you're hearing tonight, please share the show with your circle. Don't hog it for yourself. Don't be stingy. Put it out there. I think the best way to do it is jump on social media and just let your friends know you're listening to Sunday Night Slow Jams right now. If you want to tag us in your Insta story, just tag Slow Jams, S-L-O-W-J-A-M-S, while we take care of these oral expressions.
1: Hi, my name is Princess, calling from Portland, Oregon. I'd like to give an oral expression out to the love of my forever, Harmonious Rabagoo. Baby, I love you, and there's nowhere else I would rather be than to be here right here with you. I love you, and I miss you so much.
2: This is Jesus El Gizzi, out here from Yuma, Arizona, to my wife, Karina, La Nina Baby Ramirez, and to all my children, Phil, Ariana, and Kiana. I want to say Daddy loves you guys. Thank you. Have a good night.
3: Hi, this is Madison. I'm from Sepulpa, Oklahoma, and I'm just sending an oral expression out to Levi Dalton. I miss you, baby. You're my favorite person, and I love you so much, and I can't wait for you to come home.
4: This is Vicki Newman from Santa Rosa, California. I'm sending my oral expression out to Tremere. I'm so very grateful you're a part of my life. I appreciate you, and I will cherish you every day.
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1: Hi, can I leave a message?
2: You may leave an oral expression.
1: Or a love one.
2: What's your name?
1: Brianna.
2: Hi, Brianna. Where are you calling from?
1: I'm calling from West Virginia.
2: Okay. And who would you like to express yourself to?
1: I'm expressing myself to my son. Today's his 9th birthday.
2: You say his 9th birthday?
1: Yes.
2: Amazing. He should be in bed, though. It's getting late.
1: He is not. We are traveling.
2: Oh, cool. Where are you going to?
1: We are going to the beach.
2: To the beach? This late? Okay.
1: Yes.
2: All right. Sounds like an adventure.
1: It is. We're almost there, though.
2: Are you guys blasting slow jams in the car tonight?
1: We are. Yes. That's why we just heard it.
2: I appreciate that so much. All right. So he's 9. What's his name, by the way?
1: Kyrie.
2: All right. What do you want to tell Kyrie tonight? What's your message?
1: My message to Kyrie is I love you very, very much, son. I hope that you have a very good birthday, and Mommy loves you so much.
2: It's beautiful. Have a safe trip tonight. Be safe out there, okay?

0: me, Gilda Michelle tonight in Greeley, Colorado. 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Marcus and Mason in Midland, Texas. They hear us five nights a week on B93. Marcus says, I love you, and I appreciate everything you do for me and our family. And from Lindy to Jose in Tulsa, Oklahoma, I'm sorry, and I miss you in my life. 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I love you and you are my world. Here's more long distance love from Samantha in South Bend, Indiana. Pablo's in Pekin, Illinois. I love you and I miss you and I'll always be there for you. From Delhi to Xavier in New Iberia, Louisiana. Make that Desi. I called her Delhi. Well, she's a snack. She could be a snack. Desi to Xavier, New Iberia, Louisiana. I love you and I miss you and I can't wait to see you. Kelly's in Jackson, Mississippi, for Orlando and Salem, Oregon. She's thinking about you. From Lyric to Caden in Lincoln, Nebraska. Mosley is in Albuquerque, New Mexico tonight, for Christy in Austin, Texas. Daniel and Diana slow jamming five nights a week with us in Corpus Christi, Texas tonight on Hot Z95. From Lefty to Susanna in San Diego, California. Daniel in Roseburg, Oregon, for Sam in Colorado Springs. R-Dub back in a minute. Another full hour of tonight's Sunday night slow jams.
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0: Oh, man. 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
1: Hi, this is Christopher, not totally from Las Vegas, Nevada. This message, apology, is for Sonny Guerrero, who's out there in Virginia. I just want to tell you I'm so sorry. I hope you can understand how much this means to me and how much you mean to me as well. Please forgive me.
2: My name is Ashley. I'm from Omaha, Nebraska. I'd like to apologize to Kansas. Baby, I'm sorry, and I love you, and I miss you so much.
3: Hi, my name is Michael Palacios. I'm calling out of Sacramento, California, and I want to say an apology to my girlfriend, Rebecca, for what we're going through. We broke up, but I'm hoping to God that we can get together and get it right so that we can be happy. I'm sorry, baby. I love you.
4: Hi, this is Nikki Emma. I'm from Colorado Springs, Colorado. I'm sending sorry to Johnny, my husband. I'm sorry that I haven't been how I need it to be, but you know I love you, and you're always there for me. You do a lot, so the kids appreciate you. I appreciate you.

0: 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So when you call in tonight, a couple of pieces of info before you pour your heart out. I need your name, then I need your location. Tell us where you're listening from, your city and state and country. Tell us who it's going out to, who your special message is to, and then the point of no return. Drop that oral expression.
1: This is Zaria calling from Sacramento, California. Kalia, I love you. I love you 3 months and many more to come. I love you, boo.
2: Albert Felix from Tucson, Arizona. I'm sending this oral expression to my wife, Melissa. I love you, baby, with all my heart. You're my soulmate. Love you forever.
3: Hey, R-Dub. This is Ashley calling from Anchorage, Alaska. I want to give an oral expression out to myself because I've been through the most. The ups and the downs, the left and the right, to the hell and back. And you know what? I have stayed with my head up high. Thank you.
0: You are so welcome. Keep your head up high. And I think in the 32 years I've been doing the show, I don't think anyone's ever made an oral expression to themselves. So that's a new one. There's always a first. And I'm so here for it. Back in a minute with your online expressions. 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And more Sunday Night Slow Jams.
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1: Oh, hi.
2: Hey.
1: Hi, R-Dub. How are you doing?
2: I'm good. How are you doing tonight?
1: I am doing good. I was listening to you on the radio on the way home. I did not expect you to answer.
2: Thank you for listening. I did not expect you to call. So, you know what? We're on the same wavelength here tonight.
1: Yes. Well, I was calling to see if I'd be able to send an oral expression.
2: Absolutely. What's your name?
1: My name's Adriana.
2: Okay, Adriana, where are you calling from?
1: San Angelo, Texas.
2: San Angelo, Texas. And who's on your mind tonight, Adriana?
1: I wanted to send an oral expression to Jamal in San Angelo.
2: Okay, what's your message to Jamal?
1: I just wanted to let him know that I love him so much. I'm very grateful for him, and I look forward to the next years that come with him.
2: I love that for you guys so very much. Adriana, thanks so much for listening tonight. Thank you and Jamal for tuning in tonight. I really appreciate it. All our friends in San Angelo, Texas, I appreciate you a lot.
1: Yeah, 15 years and running.
2: I love that so very much. You don't even know. So I hope to hear from you both again real soon.
1: All right. Thank you. Have a good night.
2: All right. Safe travel home.

every Sunday night. It's the Sunday Night Slow Jams. My favorite part of the show, even more than the music, is hearing from you. Over 10,000 phone calls, text messages, and emails every Sunday. 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I love you beyond the universe. Allison and Beto in Tucson, Arizona. I love you and I miss you and I can't wait to get married. And from Jessica to LaTerrence in Beaumont, Texas. I'll always be there for you through the good times and the tough times. I love you and I miss you so much. 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Eileen's in Phoenix, Arizona. From Marlon in San Diego, California. I love you more than words can explain. Freddie in Antelope, California. For Eden in Dallas, Texas. You're still my number one. David and Erica checking in Colorado Springs, Colorado. He's missing you. From Dietrich to Michael in Oakdale, Louisiana. Rivia and Jerry hear us five nights a week in Lubbock, Texas on 104.9 The Beat. Stacy in Albuquerque, New Mexico. Mike in Santa Fe, Valencia in Fort Pierce, Florida, for Thomas in Bridgeport, Connecticut. And we'll say hello and good night to Rye and Alabanza in Honolulu, Hawaii, and Tejana Kelsey in Austin, Texas. 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I'll be looking for you.

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4: My name is Dwight Burgess. I'm from Anchorage, Alaska. I'd like to apologize to my girlfriend, Marissa.
5: This is Angelina from Midland, Texas, sending out an I'm sorry expression to my husband, Manuel Alvarez. Baby, I'm sorry. I should have just listened to you when you told me what to do. I love you and thank you for everything and having patience with me.
6: I'm Warren. I'm calling from Portland, Oregon. I'm sending an apology out to Melody from Amboy, Washington tonight. I'm really sorry for what I did. I feel awful when I really messed this up. But I know I can make it up to you and that we can be happy again.

0: Fourth and final hour of tonight's Sunday Night Slow Jams. And the real ones listen for the entire show. So I'm talking to you. I'm including you. Let me know you're still listening tonight. Check in with us on Facebook, facebook.com/slowjams, or our IG, our Instagram is slowjams too, S-L-O-W-J-A-M-S. I'll be looking for you while we drop these oral expressions.
1: Hello, my name is Annette Perez from Pomona, California. I would like to send an oral expression to my husband, Clayton Perez, out in Honolulu, Hawaii. And I would like to tell him that I love him and miss him.
2: My name is Michael Otashi. I'm from Tulsa, Oklahoma. I'm just going out to Deborah O'Riordan. I love you, babe, and I miss you. Always and forever.
3: This is Dakota Kaminki from Farmington, New Mexico. I'd like to give an oral expression to Ozzy. You're so kind, and I love you so much.
4: And this is Rosaline from Yakima, Washington. My oral expression is for Nicholas Allen in Yakima, Washington. I love you, and I'm sorry for the hard times that we've been having lately, and I hope things get better.
0: We finish out the show with some public displays of affection with your goodnight kisses. So, if you're ready to kiss him through the phone, call 877-209-0631. We want some good ones on the radio tonight to close out the show. The rest of tonight's Sunday Night Slow Jam starts next.
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1: Hey, yo. Did I get you on the line?
2: Got me on the line.
1: Right on. What's up, man?
2: George, what are you doing tonight?
1: Just on my way home, about to get home to my old lady.
2: Okay. And where are you calling from? What city and state are you in?
1: I'm in Tucson, Arizona.
2: All right, man. What's your old lady's name?
1: Felicia.
2: We have to remind everyone, that's actually a term of endearment.
1: Is it?
2: Of course. It better be. Yeah. That's a term
1: yeah,
2: of endearment.
1: Yeah, it's a good thing, right?
2: Yeah, it's a good thing.
1: Right on.
2: What do you want to tell her?
1: I just want to tell her I love her and I appreciate, you know, her work with me, through everything I've been going through lately. And you know, I recognize everything she's doing. I love her.

0: My name is Paula. I'm from Sacramento, California, and I'm sending a goodnight kiss to Shimazir, Montana, in Nigeria. Much love to you, baby. Good night.
1: Mwah. Hi, this is Quay calling all the way from Portland, Oregon. I just want to say good night, calling from AJ all the way to New York. Baby, I love you. Mwah.
2: This is Kyla Earth from Omaha, Nebraska. I want to give my husband, Jonathan Earth, a kiss good night. I love you, babe.
3: Mm. Hey, my name is Stephanie calling out of Mitchell, South Dakota. Just want to send some love to my Tyson in Florence, Colorado. I love you, baby, and have a good night and dream sweet.
4: Mm. Right, there it is. That was a good one. The world needs more hugs and kisses, doesn't it? The world needs more love. The world needs more slow jams. Ain't that the truth? Thank you so much for listening tonight. Our weeknight version of slow jams runs Monday through Thursday on many radio stations all across America and around the world. 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At the very least, you and me together again next Sunday night for those Sunday night slow jams. My name's R-Dub. Hey, thanks for coming through. This hour is brought to you by Columbia Records, presenting Malcolm Todd, Earrings.

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I keep telling myself I'm fine. 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

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And it matters more because I had it. 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Kinda shocking, they want a static with precision. I'm automatic, quarterback, I ain't talking second. 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

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See you at the bar, you was hardly talking. That's when I knew that your heart was scarring. Friends to lovers need a part to star in. Like, wait, babe, let me

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11: Good Monday morning, guys. It is Monday, May 18th. Welcome to The Morning Mash. Johnny Cage, DJ Javi, and Romy. Romy, good morning.
12: Good morning.
11: How are you?
12: Good.
11: How's your weekend?
12: Oh, it was such an eventful weekend.
11: You had a big weekend. Your daughter graduated college.
12: I did. Wow. She is my greatest accomplishment
11: that
12: in life.
11: That is awesome. That is your
12: now.
11: That is your daughter that you had when you were a teen.
12: When I was 17 years old.
11: And now she's graduating college.
12: She graduated last night. And man, they're so long.
11: Yeah. Oh yeah.
12: And there were so many people.
11: Yep.
12: But yeah, she did it. She's done it. She's a scientist.
11: That is crazy.
12: And now she's got to get to work.
11: Now reality hits, right?
12: Now reality hits.
11: Yeah.
12: Yeah. So she graduated last night and that was amazing. Sunday was busy, man. I was at the market. I was at Upper Valley Market in the morning.
11: Uh-huh.
12: And I was only going to go for a little bit just to get the content I needed, but I always get trapped.
11: Yeah.
12: I always get trapped into the market.
11: Yep.
12: So I was shopping around and working at the same time. So yeah, that was fun. The market was fun. And then yeah, graduation. And then Sebas didn't even have an outfit because we've been so busy.
11: Oh man.
12: He didn't even have an outfit. So we went to go get him an outfit and the point was to rest a little bit because
11: yeah.
12: We were out in the sun, but. That didn't work out. We went straight into graduation, getting
11: wow.
12: ready, and then the graduation ceremony, and that was amazing. So congratulations to all of the graduates.
11: All of YouTube grads.
12: Yes, Saturday and Sunday ceremonies. There was multiple. I think there was like four total.
11: Wow.
12: If I'm not wrong.
11: Yeah, I had a lot of friends that got their nursing degrees and are nurses, and I saw so your daughter graduated from UTEP with a forensic science.
12: Forensic science.
11: That's cool.
12: Yeah.
11: That's awesome. We're going to be seeing her on CSI soon.
12: Yeah, we are.
11: So that's cool. And what an accomplishment that is.
12: It is.
11: And by
12: it
11: the
12: really
11: way,
12: is.
11: The graduation pictures that you took of her looked amazing.
12: Oh,
11: so,
12: thank you.
11: Great. Were you crying?
12: I was. I've
11: yeah.
12: cried so much this year. Like, I don't think I can cry anymore.
11: Yeah, because you had a double whammy. You had I mean that in a good way. Your son, Vic, finished his baseball season. He's
12: mm-hmm.
11: about to graduate high school.
12: They won the bi-district championship.
11: The bi-district
12: that was very exciting. And then, yeah, he graduates in a couple weeks.
11: Damn.
12: And then he's off to college.
11: So school's almost over.
12: Yeah.
11: This semester for high school is almost over, right?
12: Oh yeah. Oh yeah.
11: Yeah.
12: Yeah. I know some schools let out next Friday.
11: Uh-huh.
12: And then the rest of them let out on the following week.
11: Your kids are what? Isleta or El Paso?
12: Both. I have one in each.
11: And one in each, okay.
12: Yeah, one in Isleta, one in El Paso. We stay BC.
11: You guys stay BC. Hey, just a reminder, we got the, we roll live every morning, so you can go into either my camera or Romy's camera, and you can find us on TikTok live now. You can find me at KAGE_915. Romy, what's yours?
12: Mine's at Romy Aide, RomyAyde.
11: And then we invite you to come into the studio, be part of the show. It's super interactive. We get to see you. You get to see us, and, you know, you get to see all the behind the scenes, all the crap talking that we do talk about, you know, when the music's on and we're off air. So, and then you get to hear stuff like this because it's about that time already. Hold
12: Uh-oh.
11: On. Hold on. Hold on. Ready?
12: Ready.
11: Hold on. Hold on.
12: Ready? Three?
11: Ready? What? Hold on. Three, two, one. There it is. It's tall boy time, but with energy drinks because we're old and we need this energy. If not,
12: we
11: wouldn't
12: really
11: make
12: do.
11: It. So yeah, we invite you
12: that
11: to come into
12: exciting.
11: The cameras and, you know, say hello and be part of the show. We've got a lot of people that, you know, listen to us. So yeah.
12: Oh, it was such a great weekend. And then Saturday, Sebas, just to not leave him out, cause he's a baby and, you know, he's,
11: yep.
12: He hit a walk off on Saturday, so that
11: oh,
12: was
11: nice.
12: Exciting. That was a peak of his weekend.
11: Nice. Hit a walk off. Nice. So that was your weekend.
12: That was my weekend. How was your weekend?
11: I had a great weekend. I really did. Now, I am such a fan now. I went to my first banana ball. So Banana Ball was here this weekend at Southwest University, Friday and Saturday.
12: Mm-hmm.
11: You know, I didn't know anything about this. I had heard about it, but I didn't know what exactly it was.
12: Mm-hmm.
11: I was like, what's the big hype about? I was the one, I was like, what is the big deal about this?
12: Yeah.
11: The tickets sold out instantly.
12: They did.
11: The tickets were, you know, expensive. You couldn't mm-hmm. find any. People were, you know, boosting it up and jacking up the prices. So I was like, being the dummy, I logged on to the Chihuahua's website. I'm like, maybe I can buy tickets here. And they're like, no, dude, it's out of town. It's
12: yeah.
11: a league, right?
12: Yeah.
11: So I was like, well, so then we get off the air on Friday. And then I got to give a big shout out to my boy Fabian and my friends from Speaking Rock. They call me and they're like, hey, we heard you've never been to Banana Ball and, you know, would you want to go? And I'm like, hey, hell yeah, I want to go.
12: Uh-huh.
11: So like, we got you. Because, you know, Speaking Rock's a huge, you know, sponsor and whatnot. So they're like, yeah, you know, so I got to give a big shout out to Speaking Rock for their hospitality. So they invited me and my wife up to their suite.
12: Sweet.
11: And we went up there and got to check out the whole game. So shouts going out to Fabian and the tribe. Much love to all of them that
12: Lucky.
11: Were there. They've been friends of mine for many years, but it was really, really nice of them to invite me. I am an instant fan of Banana Ball.
12: Yeah, you
11: that
12: liked
11: was
12: it.
11: The most entertaining, most amazing thing.
12: It's
11: and
12: fun.
11: I was wondering, I was like, everybody wants to go. And then there, it was the firefighters.
12: Oh, you know why she wanted
11: yeah,
12: to go.
11: It was the firefighters against the Texas Tailgaters. So my wife's sitting there and we're sitting in the, you know, in the suites up there, like at the edge, you know, the top. And she's just like real quiet and filming. And I'm like, this girl is checking out the dudes.
12: Was she zooming in though?
11: Yeah, she was. She's like, I'm going to send this. She's like, oh, my friend Sarah's going to like this big white guy. She's going to, let me zoom in on her. Oh my God. Look at this. And then this little dark one right here for Angie. And I'm like, girl, you know, you're looking at for yourself. But she was sending them to her friends and it's all, I'm a good sport. I'm not jealous. And
12: it's
11: I was just
12: good.
11: Like, I was cracking up because the Texas Tailgaters had some hotties dancing with them, some girls. So I was like, oh, let me zoom in for my boys and send Freddie this one. Oh, he would like this white girl. And oh, this Latino would definitely. And she was all cracking up, but it's all in good fun.
12: Mm-hmm.
11: A bunch of hunky dudes and you know, they were playing. It's entertaining.
12: Yeah.
11: I think the most entertaining thing, I've never seen Banana Ball, but I think the most entertaining thing I saw is during one of the innings, Romy. The left fielder was a band member, so they took a whole ass band to left field and they were performing while he was singing, but he was also the left fielder. And there was a band playing and it was all live. I was like, oh man, this is great.
12: That's hilarious.
11: And they do dances after things. It was just so entertaining.
12: Yeah, it looks
11: I was fun. Like, that was so much fun.
12: Aww. It
11: was I had the greatest time I've had in a long time, and I with all due respect, I like that baseball banana ball better than I like regular baseball.
12: Really?
11: It's just so entertaining.
12: Really?
11: From the dances to the interaction with the crowd. they were giving little hats and they were giving hats to the little girls. So they went, the players went out and looked for little girls and they were giving them, you know, that little cowboy hat. It was just awesome. Awesome.
12: That's cute.
11: It was so well. I'm such a fan.
12: Aww.
11: And it sucks they only come like once a year, right?
12: This is the first time they come.
11: Oh, this is the first time they
12: yeah,
11: come.
12: Yeah, so I'm pretty sure.
11: No, I think they came last year, Romy.
12: Did they?
11: Yeah, I think they came last year.
12: So I think now they'll make it El Paso a regular.
11: It was sold out both days.
12: And then, it's been a big thing. So it started off with the Savannah Bananas.
11: Yes. And then
12: the party animals.
11: I read this. Well, Ebony told me about the story of the guy who started this and how they laughed at him and they're like, no, it's never going to work and blah, blah, blah. And look at now he's like, it's awesome. Is this the first time coming? Okay, it's the first time coming.
12: Yeah, it's their first
11: and time. And it was insane.
12: Yeah.
11: Just the amount of people and the amount of love they got. I'm an instant fan.
12: We're so sad
11: morning,
12: we
11: out.
12: Missed it.
11: Morning. Yeah, it was so
12: I had signed up for the lottery last year and
11: so,
12: I didn't
11: So that's
12: get
11: how it,
12: it
11: works. You gotta sign up for the lottery and buy a ticket.
12: Yeah.
11: Or get it, hopefully you get a ticket.
12: Yep.
11: So
12: I didn't get nothing.
11: I'm super grateful that my friends from Speaking Rock invited me. I had such a great time. And it was so, so, so amazing. And
12: it was
11: then afterwards,
12: so busy too.
11: They blocked off the street in the front. I forgot what street it is in front of the Chihuahua Stadium.
12: Mm-hmm.
11: They blocked it off. They had a big old concert and party. You could go out there take pictures with all the team. And it was just insane. So, I mean, the merch was cool. And it was a whole thing. I didn't know that it starts like at 12 noon and then it leads up to the game and it's like events and it was so much fun.
12: It's so neat. I'm pretty sure they'll definitely come back.
11: Oh,
12: cause people were traveling in for it and everything. It's a big thing.
11: I didn't know this.
12: It's a big
11: And there's
12: thing.
11: Only like six teams in this league.
12: Yeah.
11: So I can see this going like, and what's crazy is that's what I mean is whoever started, I don't know who it was that started this. He had this idea and people thought he was crazy and it was never going to work. And may that's so inspirational to me because sometimes it's always good to be different.
12: Yeah.
11: Because you never know, you know, and they laughed at him and whatnot. And then look at now he's selling out stadiums.
12: That's cool.
11: Everywhere they go.
12: Yep.
11: So that's awesome. You know,
12: that
11: was really, really cool. So Banana Ball was,
12: I'm jealous.
11: I wanted to go the next day too. I was like, I wonder if I could get tickets.
12: Yeah.
11: Call speaker.
12: Can I get some?
11: Can I go back again? No, but it was awesome. So big shouts going out to Fabian and, you know, the tribe and, Speaking Rock for inviting me. And it was so much fun. They sold out Yankee Stadium every time. That's crazy.
12: Yeah.
11: I'm reading the comments. And that's what I love about being on the cameras. You guys give me the information. You guys know a lot more than I do.
12: Yeah. Eddie says, banana ball was pretty cool, but it was too much. I like our regular baseball better. I agree. I don't think I would. I think I'd go to one show just to see it, but like.
11: It's entertaining. It's because
12: it's too much.
11: If these guys are like, I forgot the Chihuahua that was here though. He was a former Chihuahua.
12: Uh huh. Yeah, he was. And he played in his uniform.
11: Kyle, yeah, and he had a home run. He had a bomb, dude. He had a bomb over right field. It was cool. And just, it was entertaining. Have you ever seen a game, Huff?
2: No,
11: dude, it's just, it's like a circus.
12: Yeah.
11: It's like the Harlem Globetrotters, and they're doing like trick catches. They're doing flips when they, like the umpire, when he strikes out, he does a flip.
12: They sing at every at bat.
11: Dude, they sing. The guys are, there's some hunky dudes, like all with cut off shirts and just muscular.
2: Yeah.
11: The Texas tailgaters had a whole bunch of hottie girls, like cowgirls, man, with boots and shorts and just like real sexy.
2: You know what it reminds me of? Texas dancing. Roadhouse when they just dance out of nowhere.
11: Yes.
2: Eating,
12: like, something like
2: what
12: that.
2: What the hell's going on over there?
11: Dude, the lighting of the grill, that's how they started. They lit a grill to start the thing, and then it's crazy, dude. And then the music was so amazing. I gotta give a big shout out to the DJ. I don't know who it was. It's just, it's all pretty good, but it's like, it was just so much fun. It was country. It was just very, how can I say it?
12: It's like a party uplifting ambience.
11: It was party. It was all, it was all the bangers quick. Oh, it was just amazing. I am an instant fan. I went and bought a hat. I'm kicking myself in the butt because I should have bought a jersey. So my wife's all like, are those firefighters from El Paso? No, it's a team that travels and called firefighters, right?
12: Yeah.
11: I was like, I don't think those are firefighters from El Paso, and they're from different areas.
12: They are.
11: So this league's really, really cool. But man, it's can't believe they took a whole ass band. The left fielder was playing ball but singing. So I was like, everyone was waiting for someone to hit over there to see what he's gonna do while he's singing, because he's singing and the band, he's got a band in left field with him, dude, like
12: that's
11: jamming
12: funny.
11: Out. So it's hilarious. It's just like, it's crazy.
12: That's funny. So my son, we didn't get to see it, but my son just recently started working at the stadium. So he worked both days. He said it was crazy. And we asked him, we said, if they called you from Banana Ball and said, will you come play with us? Would you do it? And he's like, nah. He's like, it's too much.
11: It's because you gotta be someone fit and skilled, and then you gotta dance. You know, like they have like cool dances. I was like, I wanted to get up and dance.
12: He's like, if I do, they better pay me good. He's like, I'd rather just play regular.
11: Now and I'm going to break it down for you guys. You know how when you go to a baseball game, like for a lot of us, I go to a day game, you know, the day games are all about a party, right? Like I hate to say it, but a lot of us that go to the day games, we go to network, right? Everyone goes to hang out and drink and whatnot, right? I didn't want to get up out of my seat to go get a drink or a beer. That's how entertaining it was. Cause it was so much happening. Like these guys are doing their dancing. These guys are doing theirs. Someone's in the outfield. It's hilarious, dude. Some dude took a bed out there. And then so they go out there and then they do the camera goes to him and he's like in a bed. He's like the center fielder. And then all of a sudden he comes up and he starts lip syncing a song. And then all the team gets involved and then they go to bat, dude. It's crazy. It's insane.
12: It's funny.
11: It's just like, so I was really, really, really good, but I did not want to get out of my seat to go get a drink. Ed's like, you want to go get a drink at the Western Bank? And I'm like, hold on, because I like this. It was entertaining. That's one of the way they kept my entertainment. Because, you know, let's be real. For those of you that, don't get me wrong, you love baseball, you love baseball. But baseball can drag and be a little boring.
12: No!
11: Yes, it can.
12: No!
11: It can drag out and
2: get a little boring.
11: Watching the whole thing, yes.
2: That's very
11: boring. Sometimes you're just like, I mean, I get it. Don't get me wrong. If you're a baseball fan, with all due respect. But for all of us that we like baseball, but it's not like we're not like diehard like football or something, right?
12: Yeah.
11: It can drag a little.
12: It's like me watching football. Football is boring the house. But baseball, oh no.
11: Bite your tongue, woman. Football is never boring.
12: Nah, it's boring. No. Watching a bunch of grown men in tights. Nah.
11: What's fake with you?
12: I'm good.
11: Swinging balls and adjusting. No, but honestly, it can drag a little.

0: It was pop. It was Spanish. It was just like, and it was quick. Boom, boom, boom. And it's, the music is throughout the whole thing. So that's what I liked. Because you know how baseball's kind of quiet and swing, and then during the batter comes up, then they'll play,
1: they play a little song.
0: Nah, yeah. The music didn't
2: the
0: stop.
2: Only thing though, the only bone I have to pick with it is that I fear, so since it's so entertaining, it's obviously geared more towards the little ones or like people that, you know, obviously find baseball boring. But I fear that it's going to give little kids the wrong impression of like how the game is played, like the correct, like,
0: nah.
2: I guess like, way to play, cause I saw some play, cause I was trying to watch it on the live, and I saw, I think it was a first baseman, or the second base. He caught the ball, but it like tipped off his glove, so it tipped off his glove, and the other guy caught it.
0: Yeah, they do that.
2: And they're like, out! And I was like, what? But it tipped off his glove.
0: Like, no, he tipped it, he like, it's like, yeah, hard work. They're doing tricks.
2: Yeah, they are. But I'm like, I fear that it's gonna give kids the wrong impression. Like, that's not how it's played.
0: Oh, no. I think it's more for fun. Cause there was a play where they hit it to the third baseman, and he went to the first, and dude, the first baseman caught it under his legs.
1: Nice.
2: I saw that.
0: I was like, damn. And then another guy, a pop fly, and he threw a flip and then caught it, dude.
2: That's funny.
0: That's cool.
1: Some skill.
0: Yeah, I mean, you gotta be somewhat acrobatic, I think, too.
2: Oh, but yeah.
0: It was cool, man. It was cool. It was really, and then the umpires, they were dressed like ninjas.
2: Well, they were dancing really? Too, no, or did I see
0: they
2: wrong?
0: They were dancing, man.
2: That's funny.
0: Yeah.
2: The Blues here would never.
0: Yeah. but yeah, I don't know. I thought it was great, man. And, say hi to all the United employees that worked both nights. Hey, shouts going out to all you guys. You guys did a great job. It was fun. Then you got to go out as you left the stadium. They had a big old concert, and then some of the players were in the band.
2: That's cool.
0: So they were jamming out. I don't know who the kid was on the guitar, but man, he kicked ass.
2: That's so cool.
0: That kid had skill. so yeah, it was just a really, really good entertaining. That was really the highlight of my weekend, to tell you the truth, because I was like, I was trying to go back on Saturday. I was like, man, I wonder if I could find.
2: Hey, you guys got any more of those tickets?
0: People were scalping tickets like crazy,
1: dang.
0: Dude. El Paso, man, come on, we gotta do better.
2: Come
0: I saw
2: on,
0: tickets
2: guys.
0: Like $500.
2: Yeah,
0: I'm like, yikes. But yeah, it was entertaining. And thank you again to Speaking Rock for inviting me. I would have never made it had they not invited me, and that was cool. So, a lot of people there, bro. A lot of people. It was slammed. You should have seen the merch tents. Insanely packed.
2: Really? So they had merch tents. It wasn't in the shop, like the merch. It was outside.
0: Yeah. And then the Chihuahuas just dropped, which I gotta get us some, the Looney Tunes jersey.
2: Oh, I saw that.
0: Yeah, it's good. It's got Taz and it's got the, what's it called?
1: That's cool.
0: It's got Speedy Gonzalez.
1: Oh, Speedy.
0: So.
2: What's up, Doc?
0: Yeah. So that was my weekend in a nutshell. How was your weekend, huh?
1: Good, man.
0: Yeah, did you do anything fun?
1: I went to Albuquerque.
0: Albuquerque.
1: I went to Boots in the Park.
0: Oh no, hey, did you go?
1: Yeah,
0: How was it, man?
2: How was that?
0: I saw, hey, is it, so the stage caught fire?
1: Nah, it wasn't that. People were scandalosos, bro.
0: What was in the back, dude? Cause I saw a video, but it looked like a blaze in the back.
1: No, what do you mean, the fire?
2: Yeah, it looked like a big fire.
0: Yeah, it looked like a big
1: fire. No, it was on the stage.
0: What was behind? Was it the video?
1: The fireworks.
0: Oh, okay.
1: So I think that's what caught fire, cause they were throwing a lot of fireworks out.
0: Really?
1: So I think one of the things that-
0: The rappers?
1: Yeah, it caught like a little bit of fire, but it wasn't that.
0: So tell us, man, how was the concert?
1: I loved it, dude.
0: Yeah.
1: I know a lot of people were upset. And I didn't understand why they were upset. Because I think this fool was drunk, I think.
0: Post Malone?
1: Yeah.
0: Dude, he's known. Honestly, he's known for.
1: I think
0: for,
1: he was drunk.
0: Can I?
2: No.
0: I guess maybe I shouldn't say this. Or should I say it? Hold on. We're talking Post. Let's get some country on. He's known for popping Zans and drinking.
1: Yeah, that was
0: and he's
1: weird.
0: And he's known for drinking scissor, too. So he's straight up
2: people
0: Houston.
2: People still do
0: he's
2: that?
0: He's straight up Texas. And I know he's from Dallas, but
2: we're in 2026.
0: But he's known for drinking scissor.
2: What?
0: So,
1: yeah, that was weird.
0: Yeah, he gets a little high.
1: But before I get to him, we got there like around 6, 7 around, most of us around that time, right? This is my first time being there, that Balloon Fiesta Park.
0: Yeah.
1: I guess that's where they have the big balloons go up in here, right? Parking was super easy. Got there, parked with ease, no hassle. Walked straight up, no hassle either, walking in. So that was very organized. Their traffic was very organized, even though it was massive, dude. That place is massive.
0: Yeah, it's big, dude.
1: Their park is really, really huge. So it was perfect weather. It wasn't even that hot.
0: Did you have a hard time getting in?
1: No, not at all.
0: So they handled it a lot better than the stumble.
1: Yeah, unfortunately, yeah, dude.
0: Okay.
1: Yeah,
0: because they're used to causes.
1: Quick,
0: them, bro. They're used
1: like,
0: to causes.
1: In,
0: quick. Okay, and then
1: get in there, and I've never been there, so like it's tense everywhere, dude.
0: Thank you.
1: And of course they have like bars, just like any festival, right?
0: Yeah.
1: But it's my first time there, so I didn't know what to expect. So I told my son, let's walk around. Let's walk around and go check out the area, see what they have to

0: offer. They have all kinds of stuff, dude. So when I got there, it wasn't Karin León yet. It was somebody else. I couldn't remember her name.
1: What's the concert I'd already been on?
0: Yeah, it was okay. Already going. They had two stages.
1: Oh, nice. Okay.
0: Two pretty big stages. So I thought, damn, that's cool. So we walked around, and then somebody was performing. I don't know who it was. And right after that, Karin León went on. And they had, which was cool, I think, was they had lawn chairs on. You can take your chair sit down.
1: Yeah.
0: So people were just chilling, dude. Like, it was awesome. It was peaceful, quiet. It wasn't like a normal festival for me, at least.
1: Yeah.
0: Like, people respected each other, their space. Like, I'm like, damn, this is nice.
1: It's a country festival.
0: This is nice. So, Karin León went on. People were there chilling. So, I'm like, I told my son, let's go get some merch. Because, like, by the time...
1: Yeah.
0: Because there was a massive line, dude, for the merch. We get in line. I told my son, time it and see how long it takes us. It took us about 30 to 40 minutes.
1: Oh, wow.
0: To get to the front, dude.
1: So, it was a long line.
0: So, well, then, we can hear Karin León performing. And people are in the line. We're talking a lot of trash about Karin.
2: Dang.
0: Like, what is he doing here? This is a country festival.
1: Like white people?
2: He is.
0: They were
2: country.
0: No, it was like Mexicanos. That's,
1: no way.
0: Like, what is he doing here? He doesn't belong here.
1: Okay.
0: So they weren't fans of Karin León. Some people.
1: Okay.
0: Some. So then, get my merch. We walk around. We have to wait for Post Malone to come on. He actually got on time, dude.
1: Okay.
0: I thought he was like, this fool's gonna take forever.
1: Yeah.
0: So no, dude, his stage. I don't know. Let's go. He starts off his concert with a beer. Drinks it and slams it on his head, dude. So he's got beer all over his head. I'm like, este vato. My son's like, he's gonna do country songs. Like, nah, I think he's gonna do some of his hits, right?
1: Yeah.
0: So he did. He did some of his hits, which I actually enjoyed. He did a lot of his songs. What I actually enjoyed as well too was that, again, there was so much space. It's not like EDC. It's not like
1: we're mushed in.
0: Oh, I loved it, dude. Like, I was at peace. Like, yeah. I had, like, seriously, like this much room, dude.
1: Nice.
0: Between each other.
1: Nice.
0: I'd say maybe two people.
1: Two, three people.
0: Like, there was so much room.
1: Yep.
0: And people respected your space. That was awesome. What I did notice is there was the younger kids that they didn't care. Because it's an all age event.
1: Okay.
0: So they was like, yeah, dude. They were just going through it. People were getting pissed. We're like, hey, bro, like, you know what I mean? Like, ¿qué traes?
1: Oh, like the younger twin. Like
0: the younger kids, like, I would say maybe 30 and under.
1: Okay.
0: Walking through people, like, almost, you know, like, bumping people. I'm like, oh, dude, it was a mess. I saw a lot of borrachos. A lot, dude.
1: Yeah.
0: A lot.
1: That comes with the territory.
0: So Post Malone does his show, right? He starts his show, starts drinking beers. During his set, he must have stopped the show three times. Like, he's doing White Iverson.
1: Uh-huh.
0: Oh, hold on. You can tell he was drunk, dude. They need help.
1: That's good.
0: Which is cool.
1: Yeah.
0: Dude, he did that three times, though.
1: But he was stopping.
0: So it kind of pissed me. I'm like, bro, if you can't handle your liquor, if that's what the case was, like, what are you doing? Like, you're ruining the show, bro.
1: You're talking about him?
0: No.
1: Or
0: like,
1: the people,
0: like, no la frega, because, like, dude, there was a lot of people that were drunk.
1: Well, you gotta give him props.
0: But props to him that he stopped the show.
1: He didn't do what Travis Scott did, because someone could have died.
0: But I think it was because
1: people are like, pedo.
0: Oh, yeah, there was a lot of pelotas, dude.
1: Yeah.
0: A lot of pelotas.
1: Yeah. Those northern New Mexicans.
0: It was annoying. I'm not gonna lie, it got annoying after a while. I'm like, okay, dude, like,
1: yeah, go on
0: you can't control your alcohol, you should stop.
1: Yep.
0: Because you're ruining the show for everybody else. Because you have to stop. He was in the middle of White Iverson. And hold on.
1: That's a great song, too.
0: Yeah, I'm like, okay.
1: Yikes.
0: That happened. The stage caught on fire. Very little. It was like a small little
1: fire. They made a big pillow.
0: They, like, it was going to stop the show. Nah, it was like a small little fire. Like, it went out. It got put out. But his set was really good, dude. I enjoyed his set. He did all his bangers.
1: You think he would have done good in El Paso?
0: That's it? No.
1: No? Why?
0: But I think he was like, I don't know. It just felt like he was like, all right, let's get it over with, you know?
1: Okay, how was Jelly Roll?
0: I didn't go see him.
1: Did you see Karin?
0: I did see him.
1: Karin, how was Karin?
0: Oh, I'm not a fan of his.
1: Okay, did he do country or did he do
0: his? It's because he does all his slow songs.
1: Yeah. So people were talking smack.
0: And then he did, speaking of him, he did a tribute to the Tigres Nortes, which that was cool.
1: Okay.
0: He did like maybe four songs of Tigres.
1: Oh, nice.
0: Because I'm like, well, finally something upbeat because all the songs are boring. But for me.
1: Yeah.
0: They're slow.
1: Yeah.
0: So I'm like,
1: yeah.
0: And when I heard the Tigres tribute, I'm like, okay, there we go. Like,
1: he picked it up.
0: Yeah. Other than that,
1: yeah.
0: I don't know if Post Malone would have. If he did that, said no.
1: Do you think that? I think that concert, that whole concert, would have been good here in El Paso.
0: That itself, yes.
1: Like the whole thing together, because it's a little bit of variety.
0: Yeah, that itself was awesome, dude. I had so much fun, dude.
1: So the stage.
0: The weather
1: fire.
0: Was perfect. The stage caught fire on the very top.
1: Yeah.
0: Of the fixtures, like on the very left hand side, but it was a small little fire, dude. Nothing major. And even said, like, oh, there's a fire.
1: Yeah, I saw that. It was viral. Yeah, I thought, I was like, damn, I hope the thing, people are okay.
0: Yeah, it was small. It was a small little fire. But thank goodness it went out, because I'm sure they probably would have been like, oh, we got to stop it. Because it was windy.
1: Yeah.
0: That's what I was afraid. It was windy, so whatever it would have spread, you know?
1: Yep.
0: Ya valió.
1: So that was your weekend?
0: That was my weekend. Albuquerque.
1: Well, speaking of catching fire, did you guys see Western Playland caught fire? Damn!
0: Damn, homie!
1: Western Playland!
2: That was crazy,
0: I come
2: though.
0: Back and seeing all this stuff. The zoo, it was lit. Bomb threat.
1: Yeah, bomb threat.
0: There's a horse on the freeway. No, like, what the hell's going on?
1: Yeah, horse and carriage caught fire. Dude, what's up with Western Playland had fireworks?
0: Good lord.
1: Dude.
2: That looked crazy, though.
1: I'm sorry, Western, and I love Western Playland. They're friends of ours, man, and Grace and them are great, and Trader Joe's, and right.
2: But okay.
1: Why didn't they not stop the ride while this blaze was going? Was it far away?
2: It looked like it was far away.
1: Well, it looked like one video I saw, it looked like it was right next to the thing that goes in a circle. Yeah. And I'm like, they kept the rides going. I was like, hey.
2: It's part of the entertainment.
1: You get rides and this is a real rest. Like, hey, you guys want Universal? You guys want
0: here you go, free show.
1: You want Universal Studios? This is what's coming.
2: This is the closest thing we'll get to the back lot.
1: Yeah, here we are, dude. It was crazy. That fire was big, dude.
2: It was. Did you see how it started, though? Like, that clip of it starting, like...
1: Yeah.
2: That was wild.
1: Fireworks and just... Yeah, I was like...
2: That was wild.
1: I hope... I was like, man, I hope my favorite dispensary doesn't go up.
2: No, that's right.
1: I would have been down there, and I was like, breathing the air. I was like, damn, dog.
2: Wow, with that.
0: And what the hell was burning in Juarez?
1: Everything. Hell, always,
0: bro. Another yanteria.
1: And then what's up with... the oil refinery putting out the... Did you see?
0: Oh, they're burning?
1: They're burning excessive gases, which are harmful to our
2: environment. I'll be honest. I had not seen that fire in years.
1: Well, hold on. We're going to take a break. Let's take a break. We're going to come back to that. Because, man, these guys are releasing dangerous toxins into the... the air that we breathe here. Como si nada, no pasa nada. And that went on for 2 days.
2: No pasa nada and everything's pasando.
1: We're going to come back to that. We're going to talk about that. We got a lot to cover this morning. Just hang with us. It's going to be entertaining. Dak Prescott spotted with a bridesmaid.
0: She already made a statement. I missed that.
1: Damn, we'll talk about that.
0: Yeah, she already made a statement about it.
1: What else we got talking about? We got to talk about the horse that got on fire on the freeway. Oh, man. It was crazy. We had an eventful week. What is up with all the wrong way drivers in El Paso? FitFam had like 5 videos yesterday of people drunk driving the wrong way this weekend.
2: Oh no. I-10 being closed down after graduation last night too. That was a mess.
1: Yeah, we got a lot to cover.
0: Ellie Langley winning 7 awards.
1: Yeah.
0: She did amazing, bro.
2: Oh, yeah.
0: A lot of awards.
1: Yeah. Ella Fella is here. Yeah.
0: A lot of people upset about the whole Ronda Rousey too.
1: Talk about Ronda Rousey. We'll get into that, man.
2: Got a lot to talk about.
1: We got a lot to cover. We got you guys covered all the way till 10. We got birthdays coming up in about 15 minutes. We have a birthday post.
2: We sure do. We have a birthday post up every weekday morning where you can drop off your birthday post for the day. You want to drop it off in the comments of the post. You can find it on Facebook or Instagram. And you want to give us a follow at Mix927EP.
1: And again, we got the cameras rolling here in the studio. If you want to join the show, you can follow me on TikTok at KAGE915.
2: Mine's at Romay, the RomayDe.
1: We'll be right back.
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10: Hello?
8: Hola, this is Carmen, and I'm calling from parking. Can I please speak to...
10: Yeah, this is...
8: I'm calling as a courtesy to inform you that we are going to be relocating your reserved parking space from the first floor to the fifth floor.
10: I literally just signed a lease with you guys for a year, not even 2 months ago.
8: Sir, did you just interrupt me?
10: Did I just interrupt you?
8: Yes, I was in the middle of explaining something to you, and I wasn't done, and then you just started arguing.
10: Okay,
8: I'm not
10: going to
8: argue with you. I'm not arguing with you, sir.
10: I'm not arguing either. I'm a little confused.
8: I'm already telling you I'm not arguing with you, and now you're saying that you're not arguing with me. That means you're arguing.
10: Fine, we're arguing.
8: Yeah, I'll see you on the fifth floor, okay? That's where you have to park now.
10: You will not see me on the fifth floor.
8: Because we have someone else that demanded your space.
10: I'm sorry. Who's demanding this space?
8: We cannot give that information, but I will tell you he is a baseball player. And he signed a deal for $200 million and he wants your space.
10: No, he's not.
8: Yes, he is.
10: Yes, he is.
8: He's rich. He gets what he wants. And he has a bat in his trunk.
10: Hello?
8: Hello, obviously he's got him in with parking.
10: Great.
8: I just spoke to my supervisor, and he said that you will not be moving to the fifth floor in the parking garage. Yes, you'll be moving to the roof.
10: No, good luck towing it.
8: Hello?
10: Hello?
8: Hola, this is Carmen. Listen, sir, the tow truck driver is asking me where you would like
10: me
8: to have your car taken.
10: No, that's bull.
8: Because his tow truck doesn't fit through the garage to take you to your spot on the roof.
10: You don't touch my car. You tell him to leave my car right now.
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1: That's right. Good morning, guys. It is 7:45. Let's get some birthdays rolling. We have, in case you're trying to get your birthday and don't put it in the cameras, guys, what you got to do is send it to our Mix 92.7 EP Instagram or Facebook. There's a post that says happy birthday every weekday morning. Put it in the comments. All right. So what do you got, Rumi?
2: We have a lot, so bear with me. Hold on. Let me clear my throat.
1: I'm going to take a nap.
2: We have a happy birthday to firstborn Sebastian, who's turning 6 today. Mommy and daddy and brother and sisters love you very much to the moon and back. Also, happy birthday to Sanjay from her godson, Dre, and family. Thank you for many blessings with many more years of health, happiness. They love you very, very much. Happy birthday to Tia Ale. They love you very much from Max and Sophia. Happy birthday to our listener, Elena Gallegos de Minjares. Happy birthday, girl. Happy birthday to beautiful Princess Scarlett Ray, they love you so much, and they hope that Johnny has put, he's like putting the camera in my face, and they hope that you have a beautiful and wonderful day. Can't wait for your party. They love you so much for mom and dad and brothers. Also, happy birthday to Ariani, who's turning 6 years old today, for mom and dad and Jacob and Nathan and Brisa. Happy birthday to daughter Jasmine Contreras, who turned 18 this past Saturday. Love from mommy. Also, happy 26th birthday to son Christian Torres, all the way in Wisconsin. Oh, man, all the way in Wisconsin. They wish you the best, and they hope you have a blessed day from mom, Hara, brothers, and all of your El Paso family. Also, happy birthday to mom, Josefina Villalpando, who's celebrating her 59th birthday from her son, Josh Moreno. May she have a good day, and she loves you. He loves you very, very much.
1: Happy birthday, señorita.
2: Also, happy birthday to beautiful mom, Margie Chavira. She's the biggest fan of y'all. Thank you so much, Margie.
1: Thank you, Margie.
2: She's always on the lives, and she listens every morning. Her family loves her very much and is grateful every day. Thank you so much, Margie. Happy birthday.
1: You.
2: Also, happy birthday to bestie girl, Ariana. They love you so much. Happy birthday to Gia. They hope you have a great day, from Tio Alonso and Tia Roxy, Andre and Angelo. Happy birthday to son Michael, who's turning 27. They love you very much, from mom. Happy birthday, 20th birthday, to our mamas, Giselle Martinez. They love you very much. And congratulations to Chris on graduating in architecture tech from EPCC. They're super proud of you, and they love you very much, from the Bueno family. And congrats to every single graduate that graduated this weekend from Texas Tech, from UTEP, from EPCC, from all over. Congratulations, guys.
1: Hey, Mayfield won state for the first time in school history, they're saying, and set new home run records with 98 this season, which is number one in the nation.
2: So,
1: hey,
2: sweet.
1: Congratulations to Mayfield over in New Mexico. That's awesome, man.
2: Congrats,
1: all right.
2: Y'all.
1: All right. Javi, you got some birthdays?
3: Celebrity birthdays. Today we got Tina Fey. Today's her birthday, SNL. She is turning 56. The king of country, well, at least in my eyes, George Strait.
1: How old is he, man?
3: He is turning 74 years old today.
1: Oh, wow. Okay.
3: And Reggie Jackson is turning 80. And today, Chris Cornell committed suicide. He is from Soundgarden.
1: Yeah.
3: In 2017.
1: Rest in peace, man. Rest in peace.
3: And that's it.
1: And congratulations to all the graduates. I know there's a lot of you guys that are, you know,
3: There's a lot
1: graduating. So there's way too many to name. But yeah, if you're graduating, your kids are graduating
2: from early college, anywhere.
1: Yeah, yeah.
2: Congrats.
1: Congratulations, man. Yeah, and rest in peace, Chris Cornell. It's crazy, man. We've lost a lot of great musicians. And check this out. Tomorrow, don't forget, guys, there's a huge hiring fair. If you're looking for a job, if you're looking for a great career with all the benefits, it's hard to find jobs with benefits nowadays, guys. Kick off your career with Integrity Asset Management. Now, they're going to be hiring. They're having a huge hiring fair. 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So bring your resumes. 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Now, they're going to be hiring on the spot. They're looking for leasing agents and maintenance technicians at all of their properties across El Paso. Now, this hiring fair is tomorrow from 9 in the morning to 3 p.m. over at the Elmont Leasing Office at 240 West Castellano. Again, I'm talking about my friends from Integrity Asset Management. They own a bunch of properties in El Paso, and they're hiring. If you get hired with them, they offer medical, dental, and vision benefits, 401k, bonuses, and they also throw in 4 season passes to the Elmont Swim Club and some selected events. Again, dress to impress, bring your resume, and meet the amazing leaders. Leave your kids at home. You know, you're going, it's basically, it's on-site interviews. They're going to have food, prizes, and I'm going to be out there spinning as well. I'll be out there DJing, and we'll be doing a live radio broadcast from noon to 2, but the whole thing is from 9 to 3 in the afternoon. Again, if you're looking for a good job, it's going down tomorrow, the hiring fair. They're throwing a huge hiring fair at the Elmont Leasing Office at 240 West Castellano Drive. As a matter of fact, if you need more information, You can call this number. So get yourself a pen real quick and call 915-772-5170 and talk to the HR department. Again, that's 915-772-5170. Again, one more time, 915-772-5170. And ask for the HR department. Again, this is going down tomorrow from 9 in the morning to 3 p.m. It's a huge hiring fair. So if you want a job, there you go. Got all the information. And we'll post that up also on our Mix 92.7. We'll post that flyer up shortly. So got Mondo the Masa Medina coming back. Or he's coming at 8 o'clock, right? He should be here.
3: Yeah. Mm-hmm. Yeah. Some sports.
1: Yeah, we'll talk to sports. We'll talk about the Ronda Rousey fight that was, you know, going on. And we got a lot of stuff to cover this morning, guys. You're in good hands all the way till 10. It's the Morning Mash right here on Mix 92.7.

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1: Good morning, guys. It is The Morning Mash. 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Don't forget, you can also stream us live and loud and clear at mixelpaso.com. I know there's some areas of El Paso that get staticky that are working on it. Like we said, we're on a brand new channel. We used to be on 104.3. We're no longer there. And we understand that there's some areas of El Paso that still aren't getting it. It'll be a couple of months or a year before we get, you know, our 1.21 gigawatts that we need, right, Hop?
2: Oh, yeah.
1: 1.21 gigawatts. So, mixelpaso.com. We also got our TikToks live. Me and Romy have our TikToks rolling. If you want to join us in the studio, you can catch me on TikTok at KAGE_915.
3: Mine's Romy Ayde, R-O-M-Y-A-Y-D-E. Come stay BC.
1: Yeah. So, this weekend, I always tell you guys, I don't play quinceañeras, weddings, and all that stuff due to contracts, right? So I got booked to make an appearance.
3: Ah.
1: Like, go say hello.
3: So okay,
1: I
3: was
1: like,
3: oh, Kim Kardashian.
1: Yeah, right, dude. I was like, okay. So I got to give a big shout out because I went to a quinceañera this weekend to say hello.
3: That's cool.
1: I heard it was like going to be like a huge quinceañera, right?
2: Yeah.
1: Bro, with all due respect, I'm not being a mamon or anything, mm-hmm. I know people are going to take it the wrong way, but I have to say it this way. My wedding was expensive.
3: Mm-hmm.
1: This quinceañera was like, hey, expensive.
3: Yeah.
1: I was like, damn.
2: They
3: go all out.
1: Bro.
3: Now.
1: I'm saying this because it was a beautiful venue. It was in Horizon,
3: how do you say it?
1: I don't know. It said rainbow. How do you say rainbow in Spanish?
3: Arcoiris.
1: Arcoiris. Jardín Arcoiris.
3: Arcoiris. Arcoiris.
1: Bro, this. So I got to give out to the, shout out going out to the Camacho family for inviting me. And then also to the little girl. It was her quinceañera. Not a little girl, but she's a young lady now. Camila.
3: Aww.
1: And she goes to Eastlake.
3: Oh, wow.
1: It was a beautiful quinceañera.
2: Damn. Damn.
1: Beautiful, beautiful, beautiful. I'm like, holy smoke. You know, I got there and I was going to, you know, say a few words, say hi and, you know, pump the crowd up for them. Dude, this thing was like, I was like, whoa.
3: Yeah.
1: Dude, the cake was like, hovering over the dance floor. They had a production. My homies from JC Media were there. Like, they had their production video screens. It was like a small EDC.
3: Yeah, they go all out.
1: I was like, bro, the little girl rode in on a horse, a beautiful black stallion. I was like, dude, they had the horse and people were taking pictures. I was just like, dude, where the quinceañera court sits, it's beautiful, just beautiful. It was beautiful. Yeah. I was like, damn.
3: Yeah.
1: They had pyrotechnics, bro.
2: Damn.
1: They had pyrotechnics. They had lasers. They had smoke machines. They had confetti blowers. I'm like, this quinceañera had better sound than 99% of the bars in El Paso.
3: Mm-hmm.
1: And nightclubs. This thing was badass. So I got a good big shot. It was so much fun. I said hello. And, it was amazing. The bar setup was amazing. The dessert table, there's just so much going on. It's beautiful. That place it's a nice venue. It's out in Horizon.
3: Yeah, it is really nice.
1: So it was on Horizon and yeah, she had a full banda. That's true.
3: Yeah.
1: So it was beautiful, bro. So
3: yeah,
1: they had their DJ there. They had their DJ there and like, you know, he played and then it went on to like, because the banda started from like, it was going from 1 to 3 and I'm like, wait, this place, I remember Quisera's finishing like at 12:30 and they threw you out of the forum.
2: Till 3?
1: You remember how?
2: Yeah.
3: Till 3? Really?
1: It was going on like, yeah, and I'm like, dude, this was crazy.
3: Like, yeah, they're super elaborate now. Some will even fly in artists, like I had done one and they flew in an artist from Mexico.
1: Yeah.
3: It's a whole production. Some will even contract, like they'll contract myself and then they'll still contract a separate, like photographer and videographer. Like, I don't know, they want different.
1: Bro, they had a whole production
3: things.
1: Team. So behind the screens, they had the big video screens, right? That we use for like festivals. So I know the team that was there working it and I'm like, bro, these guys had their headphones and I'm like, okay, go cue it, cue it, cue it, go cue the smoke, cue. And they're like all in, like in
2: full
1: the back.
2: Production.
1: It's a full production in the back, bro. I was just like, the red carpet. It was a red carpet. It was
3: wow.
1: just, Wow, dude, it was super elaborate,
3: balloons,
1: man.
3: Balloons and flowers everywhere, I bet.
1: Bro, I was complaining about, man, shouts to her parents, bro. They love you. And in my head, so I'm headed home, right? I left, and then I called Ebs, and I was like, dude, this was beautiful. And she's like, imagine when she gets married, how great.
2: Oh, it's going to be 10 times bigger. Yeah.
1: I was like, wow, yeah, it's true.
3: Oh, yeah.
1: She looked beautiful, too, man. So shouts going out to the quinceañera, and it was cool. It was awesome, you know, seeing the kids just have fun. But a lot of kids are in the banda, bro. A lot of kids are in the banda.
3: And they are.
1: A lot of kids are in the banda, man. And they were like, the banda was already getting ready, and it looked like an actual banda. They actually had the matching suits.
3: Yeah.
1: I was like, damn, Ducana showed up.
3: Yeah. Man, some get bandas.
2: They just dressed up like that.
1: They had like she had a merch store.
3: She had a merch store?
2: Damn.
3: What?
2: Had her own clothing line there?
1: I was like, damn, dog.
3: Dang.
1: It's like crazy, man. It was crazy. It was beautiful, but it was a really, really cool quinceañera. And I was just
3: Wow.
1: Cool. I hadn't been to a quinceañera in a while, but that thing was like, so that venue is beautiful. It's Jardines something.
3: Arcoiris.
1: Arcoiris.
3: Yeah.
1: Is that how you say it?
3: Yeah, Arcoiris.
1: Yeah, it was Jardines Arcoiris.
3: It looks
1: really nice. I was like, wow, man, it was cool. It was cool. So, beautiful. So big shout outs going out to the family and thank you for the invite. But they had a whole production up. Like they're, okay, walk. Okay, go.
2: Damn.
1: Okay, go this way. Okay, walk this way. And then like, there was a lady coordinating, mm-hmm. and she's like, we're starting
2: on time.
1: On time, dude.
3: Yeah.
1: They did their fun dance, and their fun dance was like banda too. Yeah, like Spanish music. Mm-hmm. It's cool. It's cool. But yeah, you know what I noticed that a lot of high school kids, bro, a lot of high school kids love banda.
3: They do.
1: A lot, bro. A lot. A lot. I was just like, wow.
3: Yeah. Really?
1: And this is Eastlake.
3: They all wear their boots and everything.
1: Yeah. They're all, I was like, man, Peso Pluma and all these young banda artists have made an impact.
3: It's rare. So I've done my fair share of quinceañeras the last couple of years. And for the fun dance, so they change, right? They change from their fancy dresses and gowns and tuxedos to like a more dressed down version. And the casual, I cannot tell you a quinceañera that I've done that did not include a cowboy outfit. I think they all do this pretty much almost something similar, but they all wear jeans and their boots, and the boys wear their hats.
1: Yeah.
3: And it's every single, I don't think I've done a single quinceañera where it's not that as the casual outfit or the fun dance outfit. So it's big. It's huge within their
1: people are messed up, man. People are saying it's Horizon. What do you expect? That's messed up.
3: It's like that everywhere.
1: It's everywhere.
3: It's even on the west side. It's everywhere.
1: So that was an awesome quinceañera, man. And then I also saw another awesome moment on FitFam of this quinceañera of people that didn't show up.
3: Oh, I saw that.
1: Can you pull up the story? Cause this was very, very heartfelt. And I was like, man, people are hitting me up on the camera. Like, you gotta talk about it. Absolutely. I was gonna talk about it. So this is what I'm leading into. So, you know, that's one thing where El Paso shows up.
3: Mm-hmm.
1: Right? El Paso will knock you down, but then some will pick you back up.
3: Oh, yeah.
1: Right? There'll be some that'll knock you down, but the majority will pick you up. Let me rephrase that.
3: Yeah.
1: So what happened here?
3: So according to FitFam, they posted I'm just going to read the update. An uplifting update. It says to cleanse the timeline, they said on FitFam. After a turnout to Haley's Sweet 16 party on Friday evening was smaller than they expected, a quick community notice went out inviting people nearby to attend. And as expected, like we just said, El Paso showed up and showed out.
1: Yep.
3: The birthday was at the Dreamy Event Center, and it ended successfully. And Haley, who is a Sweet 16 birthday girl, she had an enjoyable, unforgettable Sweet 16. So that is amazing.
1: So, you know, not many people showed up at first, but then they put up a little post and people showed up.
3: Got packed.
1: That's beautiful.
3: Yes.
1: Because this young girl, you know, obviously, you want her big day to be special and surrounded with people and have some fun. And even though it could be complete strangers, El Paso is El Paso.
3: Yeah.
1: And we will make you feel like we're all family here, right?
3: Yes.
1: So that's one thing that I think that was beautiful. And big shouts going out to all of you that went out there and did this and showed up at this quinceañera. And, you know, the call was made and it was answered.
3: Yes.
1: So kudos to you guys. So that was awesome. That was a good uplifting moment. And see what I mean? That's awesome. When we need us to be El Paso strong, we come through.
3: We are.
1: Right? We can talk smack at each other all week long, but then when we need each other, high five and we all come through. Right? So that's what, her name was Haley?
3: Haley.
1: So mija, I hope you had a great Sweet 16 and hope you had fun. It's 8:03. We're going to take a break, guys. We're going to come right back with some sports talk. We'll talk to Mondo the Monster Medina. I know we'll get his thoughts on the Ronda Rousey fight that people are pissed off about. Right?
4: Oh, yeah.
1: Some a bloody Nate Diaz, too. That was crazy, dude. Dude, that looked bad. But then that's Nate Diaz. He cuts a lot, bro. I mean, he bleeds a lot, right?
4: Yep.
3: Really?
1: So we'll talk about that. And then later on, we'll talk about Dak Prescott supposedly spotted with one of the his ex's bridesmaids. She's made a statement, huh?
4: Yeah, she made a statement. 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
1: That's right. Good morning, guys. It is 8:07, and right now, the man, the myth, the legend, Mondo the Monster Medina. Mondo, how you doing, man?
2: Good, bro. How was your weekend?
1: It was great, man. It was, I tell you, I went to go see Banana Ball.
2: Oh, yeah. I saw that. I saw the voice from Speaking Rock got you in.
1: Yeah. Shouts going out to Speaking Rock, man, and Fabian, and the tribe. Thank you so much for the invite. If not, I wouldn't have gone, bro.
2: Yeah. It was amazing. Peewee was there, right? Shouts to the homies, man.
1: Shouts to the homies.
2: It was pretty, I told you it was, tremendous. It was going to be a tremendous experience. And by the way, great job by all of them. They did a great job.
1: Yep.
2: With all the dancing that they did, not even inside the ballpark, but outside the ballpark. It was a whole production. So to put it in baseball terms, it was a home run with these 2 days of Banana Ball. So it just shows you, like, when we bring in some big events here, the city of El Paso does show up.
1: Yep.
2: You know, so it was great to see that. Javi, well, how was your weekend, bro?
3: It was good, man. I was in Albuquerque for
2: Park. How was that concert, bro?
3: It was good, bro.
2: Malone, was
3: I
2: it good?
3: Borracho, but it was good.
2: Yeah.
3: Well, it was descalzo. It was descalzo.
2: Okay, so here's a question, because we're not going to see him here in El Paso. How was the, because remember, one of the things he said is that, hey, I remember, because the thing with Post Malone, like, a lot of people like him more when he was, like, rapping Post Malone. Now he's all country Malone.
1: Yeah.
2: You know, so what did he do? Was it all country Malone?
3: No, not even. Some of his, even my son noticed that some of the songs people didn't recognize, and he did some of the country songs.
2: Yeah.
3: But the majority that people were vibing to was his, you know, his pop rap, you know.
2: Yeah, but did he sing it like that, or did he sing it like in the country version?
3: No, he sang it the way the song was made.
2: Oh, okay, cool. Because when I saw him in Austin a couple of years ago,
3: he did like a country version.
2: No, obviously he wasn't the country Malone, so it was pretty.
3: No,
2: sweet.
3: He did the original version, and I forgot to mention this. He did give props to the Cowboys a lot, dude.
2: Oh, is that way? He's a hardcore Dallas Cowboys fan, bro.
1: Beat you Cowboys!
2: Fourth quarter, Hail Mary touchdown press guy, something like that.
3: Yeah, something like that.
2: Yep. But then he also said something that always let me down, which is true. So, bro. All right, so first of all, let's begin. Remember, this broadcast is, this report is brought to you by Most Valuable Promotions. Unfinished Business hits the Sun City on Saturday, May the 30th, as El Paso's own Stephanie Hahn defends her WBA title against Holly Home at the El Paso County Coliseum in a rematch of the first fight. Remember, it was called off because of an accidental headbutt. Co-main event will be Amanda Serrano versus Cheyenne Hansen for the Unified Featherweight Championship. 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Remember, that Friday before, we will have tickets to give away. We will be here, right?
1: Yeah.
2: Friday before.
1: Yep.
2: We are not here on Monday, right?
1: Yeah, we're not here Memorial
2: Day. I forgot about that. Memorial Day is this weekend.
3: Yeah, man.
2: Normally it's like the last week in May, but it's actually this upcoming weekend. Yep. All right. So first of all, congratulations to America's Trailblazers baseball.
3: Yep.
2: They beat Birdville and have advanced to the 5A D1 regional finals. They're going to be taking on Aledo starting on Thursday, 11 a.m. This game is going to be at Midland Legacy. It'll be a doubleheader. And if it's going to be a game three, it's going to have to wait until Saturday because apparently Aledo will have graduations on Friday. Wow. So, good luck to America as they do a badass job out there. El Paso Chihuahuas trailed 6-2 in the sixth inning Sunday afternoon before scoring 10 late runs and winning 12-7 over the Salt Lake Bees. Chihuahuas won twice in the six game series. Remember, the Chihuahuas are back mañana starting against Round Rock at Southwest University Park. And hey, Wednesday's the last day game until late August or September.
1: Yeah,
2: I think it's late September or mid-September. It may be mid-September. So on Wednesday, that's the last one.
1: For a while.
2: Everybody's going to get all lit and crunk and whatever the terms the kid is using.
1: I'm doing the district after party from 2 to 6. Quick plug on the west side.
2: Don't do it, bro.
1: District West.
2: So once again, Wednesday is the day game. So I believe they're going to have a big firework display on Saturday for sure. A couple of games in Major League Baseball, and I like when the teams from the same state start playing each other, because remember, normally one's in the American League, the other one's in the National League, and back in the day, many moons ago, when we were young, the only time these teams played each other was if they made it to the World Series, but of course that has changed. So Philly beat the Pirates 6-0, Cleveland over Cincinnati. The Mets beat the Yankees 7-6, the White Sox over the Cubbies 9-8. Texas blanks the Astros 8-0, San Diego over Seattle 8-3, and the Dodgers win the battle by LA as they beat the Angels 10-1. Soccer news, Jose Mourinho has agreed to a 2-year contract to return to Real Madrid. So there's your soccer.
3: That's all you get.
2: That's all you get. That's all you get for right now, because allow me to remind you that the World Cup is going to start on June the 11th.
1: USA! USA!
2: Yes, Puerto USA, but the first game is going to be South Africa versus Mexico.
1: Mexico!
2: It'll be in Mexico City. So the first game is June 11th, so get ready for
1: Mando,
2: so
1: I can I'm going to put you on the spot like they always put us on the spot. Mexico and USA, who do you go for?
2: USA.
1: Yeah, all day.
3: Oh, actually.
1: I'm the same.
3: Oh, it's instant too, man.
1: I'm the same, bro. Yeah. I'm the same. You have?
3: Yeah, USA all the way.
1: USA all day.
2: Yeah, I'm an American citizen of Mexican descent.
1: There you go.
2: That's how it is.
1: There you go. Know?
2: Hey. We all are.
3: So what do you say to those people? You're turning your back on
2: them. I'm not. I cheer for both of them.
1: Yeah, I cheer for them.
2: It's kind of like in football terms, like obviously everybody knows I'm a diehard Cowboy fan. My brother's a diehard Steeler fan. I want, and like for people that I know, like for your boy Curtis, like because I know Curtis and like that, I want his 49ers to win because like it makes him happy and stuff like that.
1: Just not when it's against the Cowboys.
2: When the Cowboys, nope. Not at all. It's the same thing.
1: Well, I just honestly, well. Yeah. When it comes to Curtis, I just always want the 49ers to lose.
2: Yeah, because you guys like to like poke at each other, which is understandable. Oh, yeah. So
1: I love seeing the pain.
2: Yeah, because they do it to us, you know. Yeah. So like, yeah. Well, it's kind of another prime example. When it's UTEP and MSU, I'm always cheering for UTEP, of course, obviously since I do stuff for them, and I'm always cheering for MSU because they're right here. Until they play against each other. It's Puerto UTEP.
1: You know how I do that? I go by who books me more.
2: That works too. Where was giving, and right now UTEP is the one booking me more, so it's all Puerto UTEP.
1: You know,
2: that's exactly how that is.
1: All right.
2: NHL playoffs, Montreal takes on Buffalo in game 7 of the second round. Playoffs, the winner advances to play Carolina in the Eastern Conference Finals. Game 1 of Las Vegas and Colorado in the Western Conference Finals, I believe, will be on Wednesday. WNBA, hey, I haven't said WNBA in a long time. Wow. Nobody's asked me. See, so I'm just telling you, like, I was doing a little bit of an experiment. Anyways, Indiana's Caitlin Clark had her WNBA record 12th game with at least 20 points and 10 assists in the 89-78 win over the Seattle Storm. So congratulations to her. NBA playoffs tonight. We'll talk about that in a second. First of all, yesterday, Donovan Mitchell had 26 points for Cleveland as they beat Detroit. Remember, Detroit was the number one overall seed in the Eastern side. So they lost to Cleveland 125-94, so they advanced to the Eastern Conference Finals. Game 1 is tomorrow against the New York Knicks. Game 1 of the Western Conference Finals is tonight, 6:30 on NBC, and it is San Antonio, go Spurs, versus OKC. That should be a tremendous matchup.
3: Should be a good game,
2: you
3: right?
2: know? So yeah, should be a tremendous matchup, and I'm going for San Antonio. See, that's a prime example. Normally, Puerto Lakers.
3: Right.
2: Lakers are out. Let's go San Antonio because we're in Texas, right?
3: Okay.
1: So what team is still in? That's how much I don't know.
2: It's in the Eastern Conference. It's Cleveland versus New York Knicks, which is huge. You know, the last time the Knicks have been in the Eastern Conference Finals, I can't even remember. Mm-hmm. Last time Cleveland was in there was when LeBron was with them. On the Western side is San Antonio and OKC.
1: Okay.
2: OKC is the defending champions.
3: And favorite to win.
2: Correct. They are. So that's what's going on. And now let's talk about what everybody was talking about. Y tanto pinche pelo! 17 seconds. 17 seconds.
1: Ronda arouse me.
2: She does not, bro.
3: Nah.
2: Carano maybe does.
1: Oh, yeah.
2: Gina Carano does.
1: Yeah.
2: Ronda Rousey versus Gina Carano, of course.
1: Just not with that hairdo.
2: Well, she's got to do what she got to do, bro.
3: Yeah,
2: like,
3: man.
2: They all have to put it in dreads when they fight. Yeah. Of course, it was the first MMA fight by MVP on Netflix. I thought overall the broadcast looked very cool.
1: Yeah.
2: They did a great job. Remember MVP? They're the ones doing the Stephanie Hahn, Holly Holm. Yeah, Jake Paul. Remember? First of all, Gina Carano lost over 100 pounds.
1: Damn.
2: To get in this shape for this fight. Yeah, dude. She lost over 100 pounds.
1: How big was she?
2: Well, if she weighed in at 141, that means she was at 240.
1: Yeah, she was solid, huh?
2: Yeah, dude. And like when
3: she's a carnita.
2: Yeah. Mm-hmm. I remember it'd been like 14, 16 years since she had fought, and maybe even longer. So remember she was in Deadpool and then she was in The Mandalorian, you know. So, but yeah, it took her like 2 years, but she lost 100 pounds and was in tremendous fight and shape, but, It was like a lot of people saying it was fixed. I don't think it was fixed because Ronda Rousey, that's her finisher, is the armbar. And like I said, Carano hadn't fought. So basically what Ronda Rousey did, she just kind of what Brock Lesnar used to do. She just bum rushed her, took her down and then did some spinning and then got the arm. And that was it, dude. You know, and I was like, wow.
3: 2 billion.
2: It reminds
4: 17 years since her last fight.
2: Something like that. Yeah. It reminded me of a Mike Tyson fight. I remember back in the day when we were younger when Mike Tyson would fight on HBO. And I remember, I don't know who he fought, but I remember the fight was about to start and I had to go to the restroom. So like, and I remember just went, did what I had to do very quickly, came back and the fight was always like, no, hombre, bro.
1: Yep.
2: You know, so, yeah.
1: She's getting a lot of hate.
2: But Ronda Rousey.
3: She called it quits again, right?
2: She retired right after that. Made $2 million. More likely, she is going to become part of MVP to become a promoter of all the stuff they're doing on Netflix. Gina Carano got paid about $1 million. The other fights, what's what I was expecting. Nate Diaz versus Mike Perry. Perry won because the fight was stopped because Nate did what he does.
1: Yeah.
2: He bleeds, bro.
1: He bled out,
2: basically. You know, like, it's like all you have to do is hit him once or whatever in the right ear and like bleeds.
1: Scarred, huh?
2: Yeah, that's basically what it is. But I truly believe Nate Diaz could have continued, but like I said, the officials just stopped it because
1: it looked bad,
2: of the bro. Looked real bad. So Nate Diaz says he still might want to fight. And the other big fight, Francis Ngannou knocked out Felipe Lins. Of course, Francis Ngannou, former UFC heavyweight champion. So he's a dominating guy. But something interesting happened in this fight that just shows you that the UFC does believe that MVP MMA is a threat. Because during the fight, when Ngannou was entering the ring, you know, Dana White from the UFC went live on Instagram and announced that Conor McGregor is back and he's going to be fighting against
3: July 11th
2: against Max Holloway in a welterweight bouts at UFC 329 in Las Vegas. It's been 5 years since Conor has fought, and this is a rematch of a fight that they had in 2013.
1: Yep.
2: You know, so I guess a lot of people are like, hey, how come you should get McGregor for a UFC 250, the 250 celebration at the White House?
5: Are you a McGregor fan?
3: I am.
2: I am too. I like it because
5: I like him.
2: He's the type, like, Romy's shaking her head no. See, she's putting lipstick. I'm sorry, girl. She's putting lipstick.
5: Makeup
2: on. Sorry,
5: girl. Over here.
2: She's doing TikTok makeup tutorials.
5: Yeah.
2: It's funny because it reminds me of that promo you play. You know? Anyways, he hasn't fought in 5 years, but I love Conor McGregor because just like Jake Paul, just like Logan Paul, just like Floyd Money Mayweather, they get on your nerves and you want to see them lose.
3: Yep.
2: And when they don't, it makes you even more upset. So Conor McGregor knows how to sell a fight.
5: They fought before. Who won?
2: Conor McGregor.
5: Okay.
2: Yeah. He got injured, and I think that was McGregor's second fight in the UFC, but McGregor won that fight. But like I said, he knows how to promote the hell of a fight, so it's going to be interesting, and I just can't wait to hear him. I can't say what he says, because people are getting.
5: But that speaks volumes about Dana going live.
2: Oh,
5: obviously,
2: yeah,
5: he sees it as a threat because he knows that Jake Paul and these guys will pay fighters.
2: And that's exactly, we talked about that, you know, like we just talked about
3: they're old fighters, though.
2: Huh?
3: His fighters are old.
2: For right
3: Jake
2: now.
3: Paul's old.
2: Well, I mean.
3: And did you see the fight during Ronda Rousey? There's a lot of empty seats.
2: Well, that's not true. Well, see, the thing is I don't know how true that is because that arena where they fought in LA, because the WWE does a lot of stuff there too. And for some reason, they have lights on the backs of like, it's like a little light that's above like the seat or something like that, or in front of the seat or something like that. So like, it looks cool because it's all lit, like all LED, but it makes it looks like the arena is empty.
5: Empty.
2: Because the same thing happened.
5: People on the camera were saying there was a lot of empty seats.
2: Because the same thing happened with the WWE when they did the Royal Rumble there in Saudi Arabia and Riyadh. They had the same thing and it looked like nobody was there, but the place was packed. But
5: that
2: because
5: blue light behind it?
2: They have like little lights behind the seats. Yeah, it looks cool because it looks like all like.
3: I hope that was it. But
2: yeah, I think that's what the situation was. But yeah. Or the earlier fights, it's empty because the preliminary.
3: No, it was during Ronda's.
2: Yeah, well.
5: So my thing, here's my question to you guys. Do you think MVP could take over UFC?
3: Nah, they will too soon.
2: You mean to
5: like? I'm saying like get their fighters to like because the money talks, bro.
2: Well, right now the whole thing is a bunch of these UFC fighters are under contract. Like John Bones Jones. She's still on the contract because they even asked Ronda Rousey about that afterwards. And she was like, well, it'd be great if we can get him, but he's stuck in his contract. And right now, like, I don't think, John Jones asked to be released from his contract from the UFC, but they haven't done it. You know, Dana White's not stupid. He's not going to give him the best fighter in history of the UFC over there to MVP promotions, you know? So,
1: we'll see.
2: Like maybe I said, but they are going to start competing. You can tell right away, you know, they're doing it in boxing, obviously, and now they're doing it in, MMA. So, and that's it. Se portan bien. Enjoy your week and, enjoy the day game, and we'll see you on Friday.
1: That's a good point. Real quick, Mondo. People are saying MVP needs to start buying out their contracts. Yeah.
2: Well, you know, it's easier said than done. Because obviously, when the UFC has to say yes.
1: When they lock you into a contract, they tell you, hey, you're promised us so many fights, and then you can get out.
2: Correct.
1: Or they can extend you, and then if Dana wants, he could throw more money. Because Dana, he's a greedy bastard. We all know that. He really is. He's a smart businessman, but most smart businessmen are greedy bastards.
2: Yeah. Like, and it wasn't until like McGregor and Rousey where he actually had to start paying the fighters a lot of money.
1: Oh yeah.
2: You know, it wasn't until them too. So
1: it's kind of like 104.
2: You mean 92.7?
1: Yeah. No, I mean 104.
2: 104 back in the day. All right. So that's your,

0: this what?
1: In this beat. Ah, some Chris Lorenzo right there in this beat. It is the morning mash. It's 8:28. Romy, how's traffic rolling? Is there any accidents?
2: Right now, there is some congestion on I-10 westbound by Viscount. Also off by Brown Street as well. It's closer to downtown. Be careful out there on your morning commute. And I actually have some shout outs that I missed.
1: Uh-oh.
2: So happy 4th birthday to Jen Jen. Happy birthday, Mommy and Daddy. Love you so much. Also, happy 6th birthday to Ryan. Happy birthday, Ryan. Mommy and Daddy and your whole family, they love you so much. And also, shout out to Samantha Delgado. She is actually from San Antonio. Well, she lives in San Antonio, but she's in town, and she is a loyal listener of ours. She loves watching us on our lives and listening to us every single day. She tunes in every single day, and I know this.
1: Awesome.
2: Every single day from San Antonio, but she's currently in town. So shout out to Samantha. Thank you so much for all the love.
1: Hey, and yesterday I saw some of our listeners too, Elvira and her husband, huh?
0: Oh, Mark.
1: Mark, yeah. So shout's going out to them. They're from out of town. Told me
0: what's
1: to
0: up,
1: say
0: guys?
1: Hi to you,
0: so. Oh, that's why she messaged me.
1: Yeah.
0: Oh, my God.
1: Out of town. Hey,
0: real quick. So we got a big concert announcement.
1: I was about to
0: big
1: say that.
0: Concert announcement.
1: Oh, big one. Here we go.
2: Uh-oh.
1: Big concert announcement. No, it's not the Elmont.
0: Is it
1: one.
0: LA Langley?
1: No.
0: Nope.
2: What?
1: Hold on. Is it Post Malone?
0: No. No. He already canceled.
2: Wait. I know. It's Carol G.
1: No. Well, we already had that. Is it Drizzy Drake?
0: No. No. He just dropped the album. No, he's not coming to
1: us. No one wants to hear those three albums.
0: Is it Justin Bieber? Finally.
1: No.
0: Is it Bad Bunny?
1: Is it Bruno Mars?
2: Uh-oh. Is it
1: Bruno Mars, Huff?
0: No, it's not Bruno Mars.

0: John Haskins just announced something.
1: The last, it's called the Last King World Tour. Who could it be?
2: The Last King?
0: Is it a worship tour? Is it a worship tour? No? What is this? Who is this?
1: Don Omar.
0: Don Omar! Hey! The legend, Don Omar.
1: October 25th, Don Haskins. Tickets on sale this Friday.
2: Nice.
0: I told you guys that they had an announcement. I told you guys.
1: There it is.
0: Last week, and I knew who it was.
2: He was just here last year. No?
0: There's another one coming. There's two more coming. So I know there's a big one
2: coming.
0: Man,
2: UTEP has been, they've been staying BC.
0: The legend, Don Omar. Oh man, that is
2: Don
0: crazy.
2: Omar.
0: Do you guys remember, Javi, you don't remember Romy, but Javi, when we were on 104.3, we brought them, well, it wasn't us, but we helped promote it, to Juarez. Dude, I opened up for it. That thing was crazy packed in Juarez. So I opened up for Don Omar, just played the music for, like, while they warmed it up, right? Dude, that thing was like 15,000 people deep in a parking lot. Crazy. So yeah, Don Omar, for all you.
1: Nice.
0: All you like, you know, your traditional
2: El
0: reggaeton.
2: Perreo.
0: No, you like the traditional reggaeton, the old school reggaeton.
1: There you go.
0: What's your favorite Don Omar song? Mine's Pobre Diabla.
2: Mine's Dale or Pobre Diabla.
0: Yeah, should we hit some Pobre Diabla?
2: Yeah.
0: You want to hear it?
2: Yeah, do it.
0: You want to hear it? All right, here we go. This guy's going to be here when, Hav?
1: October 25th.
0: October 25th. The tickets go on sale when? Do they say?
1: This Friday.
0: This Friday.
2: Dang.
0: We're going to be broke, guys.
2: UTEP's been taking all our money.
0: Damn.
2: They've been BC.
0: Damn. And then Speaking Rock's got some bigger announcements, too. It's crazy. A lot of concerts coming to the 915,
2: and
0: man.
2: There's more to come.
0: Yes, more to come. So right now, with this guy, man, it's going to be a legend, going to be back in El Paso in October, so I'm pretty sure that's going to be packed too.
1: Yep.

0: That's man right there, the legend, Don Omar.
1: Oh, yeah.
0: Going to be in El Paso October 25th.
1: October 25th, tickets go on sale this Friday at 10 a.m.
0: There you go, man. So, UTEP just announcing that. So, yes, that's going to be exciting, man. Man, we got a lot of great concerts coming.
2: We sure do.
0: A lot of great concerts coming to El Paso. So,
2: sure do.
0: You know, we're getting a little bit spoiled.
2: Can we get a Justin Bieber in here, though?
0: You really want to see Justin Bieber?
2: I really do.
0: That'd be awesome.
2: I'll travel.
0: Yeah. That'd be awesome. You'll travel. Hey, we got to talk about this. This is crazy. What happened at the zoo? I just saw people checking in on people.
1: A threat, bro.
0: So what happened?
1: So it looks like there was a bomb threat. According to police, they say they did not find a credible threat at the El Paso Zoo, and the zoo had reopened on Saturday evening just before 2 p.m.
0: Yeah.
1: But apparently there was a bomb threat.
2: Oh, that's crazy.
0: And this was during an event that they had at the zoo, a bug.
1: That's horrible, man.
0: What is it, like a bug day? Or
2: like a bug fest, no?
0: What was it, bug day or what was it called? Bug fest? I saw it, man, because I saw a lot of people that were upset. And they're like, man, my kids like are all upset.
1: Oh, well, yeah, dude.
0: Bent out of shape. Yeah, because poor kids, and they're all excited to go see this. And then, yeah. I mean, a zoo, though?
1: That's really? True.
0: A lot of people are on the camera saying a zoo, really?
2: So what was the final outcome of it?
0: See, I saw different stories, and that's what I mean. You never know what to believe, right?
1: Because
0: mm-hmm. they're like, oh, there was a suspicious package, and then there was an actual bomb threat. So they did confirm that it was a bomb threat that got called.
1: They're calling it a credible threat. They did not find a credible threat. So, but a lot of people were saying it was a bomb threat.
0: That is horrible. So I hope someone just didn't leave a backpack. And
1: yeah,
0: but then again, I'd rather be safe than sorry.
2: True.
1: Yeah, exactly.
2: Especially with all the little ones there.
0: Because God forbid
1: something were to happen.
0: And forget you never know. Sometimes these terrorists, that's what they do. They test to see reaction and how, you know. So that's good.
1: Okay, right? So KVIA is saying it is a bomb threat.
0: Okay, so KVIA has confirmed.
2: But they're saying it's still closed.
0: It's set to open today.
1: Yep. 9 a.m.
0: That's horrible, though, man. You ruined, these jackasses ruined a perfectly great, beautiful day for the kids and families to go out to the zoo, and you know, some crap like this happens. It's horrible.
1: They're saying the search lasted for about 4 hours.
2: Wow.
1: Officers did not find anything suspicious though.
0: And I saw that they called the SIM, acted quickly and opened their doors too to the people that were evacuating quick.
1: So yeah, they was hosting the Bug Fest celebration.
0: Bug Fest.
1: Yeah, Bug Fest.
2: Bug Fest.
0: Hey. And what is up with all the grasshoppers here in El Paso?
1: Oh, speaking of bugs.
2: There was one in my house the other day. I guess it got in when we left the door, dogs back in.
0: Yeah.
2: Ugh.
1: I know what's going on.
0: Dude, Riley, my dogs,
1: snacking on them.
0: They're eating grasshoppers, dude. Riley was running around with something. I was like, what is that in her mouth? I told her.
2: Oh,
0: I was like,
2: no.
0: I should be running back and forth. Happy. And I was like, and then Riley, come here. And boom, she takes off and I look and it's a damn big old grasshopper.
2: And they're huge too.
0: They're massive. Yeah. And they're saying it's because of the dry heat and the humidity.
2: Oh.
0: Blech. They mean good luck, actually. Well,
1: I don't know about those.
0: Dude, they're all over my house.
2: But honestly, I'd rather have the grasshoppers than mosquitoes.
0: Yeah, yeah.
2: Because they're annoying.
0: No, I'd rather have nothing.
1: Yeah.
2: Well,
0: the grasshoppers don't bother me, but they're like,
1: there's a lot of them.
2: It seems like every
1: year
2: we have a swarm of like some sort of insect.
0: They're massive.
1: So are they just migrating or where are they going?
0: Yeah. I don't know.
1: It's a lot.
0: Someone just asked if grasshoppers turn into butterflies. I think that's something else.
1: No, man.
2: No, that's different.
0: And these things fly like
1: wrong
0: crazy,
1: movie.
0: Dude. Like, they fly, bro. Like, damn.
2: They do. They jump up. Steph says her 80-pound pit bull is terrified of them. One jumped on his head and he lost it.
0: Oh,
1: damn.
0: Yeah, I came outside. There was like some big, I heard some areas are like swarmed with grasshoppers. Like massive, massive. Like, these things are huge,
1: yeah,
0: bro.
1: Yeah.
0: Like they're feeding these things steroids.
2: Oh, yeah.
0: There was one on my truck and I was like, oh damn. Like crazy.
1: Oh yeah.
0: Yeah. So these grasshoppers are yikes. And they're kind of gross too.
2: Yeah.
0: Yeah.
2: They're massive though. But yeah, Ollie was playing with one the other day. I was like, Ollie, no.
0: Nice, you're scared.
2: No.
0: Did you guys ever get frijoles?
1: Yes.
0: Yeah. Do you know what those are, Rumi?
2: Yes. The little bean things.
0: Yeah. What are those?
1: What are they called?
0: We call frijoles.
2: They had, what were
0: that
2: we
0: was
2: call
0: like,
2: them when
0: my,
2: I was little?
0: My grandma's house, those are common in the lower valley. Do you guys still get them, Huff?
1: I do.
0: Yeah? Oh, around
1: what are they
0: the
1: called,
0: lights?
1: Though?
2: Oh my god.
0: June bugs?
2: June bugs. June bugs? There you go.
0: Are they
2: yes.
0: June bugs?
2: Yes.
1: Is that what they're called?
0: Which is the one that people used to catch and then they would put on a little rope and then they would fly? Like,
1: because
0: they light up.
2: Oh, the fireflies.
0: Fireflies. And they would tie like a little string to it?
2: Yeah. Oh, Those are dragonflies.
0: They're saying they're chicharras?
2: Chicharros.
1: Yeah, I still get June bugs. I'll bring some this week when I get one.
2: Yeah, I haven't seen June bugs in a long time. Not gonna work. I don't want to see them.
0: Firefly, yeah. No, I remember living down when I lived in my grandma's and growing up as a Lower Valley, and we had June bug, we had that, we have cockroaches the size
1: flying
0: of
1: flying ones.
0: We had flying cockroaches, they're like, they put the crickets to shame.
1: Oh yeah, man.
0: I remember we used to get cockroaches, massive ones, like they're out on the patio, and then
1: these things are massive, bro.
0: My grandma lived like, yeah, so yeah, they come with luggage.
1: Kind of moving in.
0: They're moving in. Yeah, I was like, bleh.
1: Yeah, they're massive.
2: Gross.
0: Yeah, so it's because of the humidity and the dry heat. We also get scorpions, so. Make sure you, what's it called?
1: Oh, yeah.
0: You get your house, what is it called?
1: Pest control.
0: Pest control, yeah, exactly.
2: Fumigated.
0: Dude, yeah, those grasshoppers are huge, bro. Yeah.
2: Gross.
0: That's not what we eat, right?
1: What, grasshoppers?
0: No, it was crickets that you tried, right?
1: Oh, we tried crickets.
0: We tried crickets.
1: Those are good.
0: Yeah. No, the dry ones, right?
1: Yes.
0: Yeah, they're all right. We tried them, right?
1: Yeah, we tried them here. Yeah. Very good.
0: That's an acquired. Right. Why the hell would we be eating crickets, though, bro?
1: Protein, man.
2: Gross.
1: Them gains.
0: Let's take a break. We'll be right back. It's 8:41.
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1: Good morning, guys. It's 8:46 right now. It's the Morning Mash hanging out with you guys all the way till 10 o'clock right here on Mix 92.7. 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Yes, you can, yeah. But we're still a relatively new channel, so they're still registering the Mix 92.7, but you can catch us on AM on those platforms. So on Apple Music, iHeart, Tuned In, all those other, whatever they are, OnlyFans, all that. You can catch us on KAMA 750 AM. So we're also on AM. So big shouts going out to your grandma and your moms that are listening. So saludos. They're like, póngame programa.
2: Póngame la canción que quiero.
3: Póngame Juan Gabriel, por favor.
1: So yeah.
2: Póngame el Puma.
3: ¿Dónde está el Bronco?
2: El Bronco.
3: Póngame Cheyenne, mijo.
2: Bronco 956.
1: Hey, so what is going on with this refinery that is unleashing all their gases, excessive, they're doing it to clear out, right? Excessive gases.
4: Gases.
1: That is not healthy for us, man.
4: Nah. Great, dude.
1: That is insane. And are we just gonna sit here and not do anything? Or is there who do we call for that? 911? Who do we call for that?
2: I don't know.
1: That's where the city government has to come in. That's where maybe you gotta write to the mayor.
4: Why is this okay?
1: So, yeah. Mayor Johnson, can you give us a little update?
4: Come on, baby.
2: Why is this happening?
1: We hired you for this reason, boss. So if you could just get, there's a lot of public that is very, very,
4: hell yeah,
1: a lot
4: man.
1: Of us that are very concerned about these gases that are being put into our air here in El Paso that our children and that we breathe
4: are
1: in
4: inhaling,
1: and our elderly
4: yeah,
1: breathe in, hell. Especially in the Lower Valley, right? So, can we get some answers? And why this is being done and is it legal?
4: Why exactly? Why is it being allowed?
1: So yeah, it's called flaring. It's actually a better alternative to release actual toxins.
2: Really?
4: Well,
1: yeah.
4: If they can just clarify that, that'd be great.
1: Yikes. So anyways, that was one thing. And then the next thing, you guys want the drama? All right, let's get the tea going.
4: Oh, here we go.
2: Uh-oh.
1: All right, man. So hold on. I wish I had it loaded up, but I don't. So we're going to have to go with this.
4: Okay.
1: So what is going on, ladies and gentlemen, with Dak Prescott?
5: Dun, dun, dun.
6: Here we go.
5: Here we go.
4: You should have played that Biz Markie song. Yeah.
5: You got what I need. Would you say he's just a friend?
1: Uh-huh. Yeah, good old Dak was spotted with a bridesmaid.
4: Yeah, girl.
1: Of his ex, Sarah. So what is the statement that she's made, Hav?
4: Well, I haven't heard the whole statement yet, but what they're saying is that they're just friends, man.
5: But you nothing say more. He's just a friend.
2: Dang.
4: Nothing more.
2: Dak was staying BC.
1: He was staying BC in this cheekies.
4: What?
1: What do you think, man? What do you guys think? What do you guys
4: Let
1: think?
4: Let me get the actual audio heard.
1: Okay, so where were they, first of all, where were they spotted at? Cause I just saw the drama and she's a Wadia, right?
2: Oh, you know what? I'll be honest. I haven't even seen the drama.
4: Yeah, let she's a Wadia.
2: I was BC.
1: You're BC.
4: Let me find the audio.
1: White girl. Should we play white girl? White girl. Right?
2: Is that what's play, song? Some Carrie Underwood.
1: Hey.
4: Hey, man.
1: Hey, leave Clary on. Damn. So what is going on, man? So Dak Prescott was, where were they at? I forgot.
4: Oh, there she is.
1: Was it at the rodeo?
4: Caitlin Rance? Is that her name, Rance?
1: Let me look her up, man. Let me look her up.
2: Caitlin.
1: Caitlin?
4: Caitlin
1: is that
4: Rance?
1: With a K or with a C?
4: With a C.
2: Like Caitlin Jenner?
1: Like Caitlin? Is that Caitlin Jenner?
2: Wait.
1: Caitlin Rance, R-A-N-C-E?
4: Rance, how you say it?
1: Let's see.
7: Opportunity to make sure that everyone knows that I am single. I have a very active Raya profile. And we're just here to have a good time. No drink, not even
1: a let me see her.
4: That's her.
2: Oh my gosh, is that really her?
4: That was her.
2: Hold on.
1: Let me see her. Someone show me a picture. Cause I just saw.
4: Oh yeah, cause they're at a Mexican restaurant.
1: He was doing the RPO option. That's a good one,
4: there
1: man.
4: There he is, bro.
1: Let me see.
4: Anda el Dak comiendo con ella.
1: Encomiéndola. What?
4: Oh man.
1: Oh, it's on TMZ. Yikes. Let's see. Let me see.
2: Oh, no.
1: Oh, no.
2: That is a major downgrade. I'm looking at the right one.
4: But she confirmed that they're just friends. There's nothing more.
2: She's a runner?
1: She's a runner. She's a lover.
2: She's a track star.
1: Oh, yeah.
2: Is she? Is this the one?
1: Let me see her.
2: Because if so, what are you doing, Dak?
1: Nah.
2: No, it must be a friend.
1: Let me see. Yeah, well, I don't know. Who knows?
4: Mm-hmm.
1: Maybe he's talking to her to get her back, to get Sarah back.
4: Yeah?
2: Yeah, not after this.
1: What do you guys think? His ex is way prettier.
2: Maybe they really are just friends because, damn, they really do downgrade you, huh?
1: I think, okay, so wait a minute. So do you think, okay, they wouldn't be out in public.
4: Yeah, I don't think he's that dumb.
1: Yeah.
4: Or is he?
2: I mean.
1: They wouldn't be out in public.
4: Unless they already moved
1: saying,
4: on.
1: They're saying, weren't they walking and holding hands?
2: Ew.
4: There is no video or any of that. Yeah, they attended the Pro Bull Riders event in Fort Worth.
1: Yeah, they were at a bull riding event.
2: Okay, yeah.
4: But with a group of friends. It was just them two. It was a group of friends.
2: Like Carol G says.
4: It wasn't just
1: okay,
4: them two.
1: Okay, so they were just spotted together.
4: Yeah.
2: Like Carol G says, nunca te cambian por algo mejor.
1: Okay, is this just people taking this out of context?
4: Maybe, but then they're saying the vibe.
2: I hope so, because.
4: The vibe looked a little more than friendly.
2: She looks a little rough.
1: Well, yeah, bro. Okay, let's be real. Okay, let's talk. Let's have a conversation here.
4: Okay.
1: So, your girl just broke up with this guy.
2: Uh-huh.
1: Mm-hmm. I'm pretty sure she knows Dak's loaded.
2: We'll see.
4: This girl will sign the prenup.
1: She'll slide right in there.
2: This person will sign the prenup.
1: Are we just quick to judge?
4: Maybe.
1: Because we are, right? You see someone like, oh, damn. Because that can happen. What if you're there with a group, bunch of friends and she's there and like, hey, you know, he's talking to her about like, she's like, hey, what if the conversation went like, she really misses you. She wanted to work it out.
4: Yeah,
1: or, you know, hey, why did you do this? And you know, oh my God, that's one.
4: We're quick to assume.
1: But then there's that other.
4: Like, damn, girl.
1: The devil's advocate where it's just like, well, you're not with her no more. We're not really that good friends. And she starts thinking, well, I could be in that press box now in your VIP suite watching you guys.
4: I'll cheer you on.
1: I could be on there cheering you on, watching you guys let down your fan base again for the 31st year.
4: But I'll be cheering.
1: Who knows? I think it'd be stupid of him to be out there.
4: Yeah.
1: You know?
4: I don't think he would.
1: Well, but then again,
4: that's
1: would it be? Because he's single.
4: Who cares? That's too either.
1: He's single.
2: I don't know. I just pictured somebody better looking for him. That's all I'm going to say.
1: Well, you're Dak Prescott. I mean, he's not a bad looking dude.
2: He's not.
1: He's not a bad looking dude. Right? But.
2: Someone a little bit more feminine.
1: Beauty's in the eye of the beholder.
4: Yeah. Maybe to him it's an upgrade.
1: Yeah. Maybe to him it's like, damn, she's hot.
2: I'm going to go with Sarah on this one.
1: But what if Sarah was a tremenda?
4: Exactly.
1: What if she's like.
2: She's pretty.
1: Wait, what's her last name?
2: Ramos?
1: Oh, she got some toxic qualities.
4: Exactly.
1: Ah, okay.
2: Clearly, so does
1: here we
2: Dak.
1: Go. No, here we go. Here
2: so
1: we go.
2: Does Dak.
1: Here we go. She got some toxic qualities. All right. And I'm just, oh, just because he's Mexican last name. Well, all of us have some toxic qualities that are Latino, right? We do. We got some toxic qualities. We all do. Mm. All of us. So she got a little bit of toxic. She got a little toxica in her.
2: But that's your baby mama.
1: And that's her best friends. I hope it's not like
2: that. No, I think they were just, maybe they're trying to do some business together because she seems to be like an athlete as well. And it's not like they're sitting next to each other. They're sitting like even like catty corner to each other, not even across each other.
1: Okay, they spot them again and then that's sus.
4: Maybe.
2: Yeah, right. I don't think.
4: By themselves, but they weren't by themselves though.
2: Nah, they weren't by themselves.
1: The group. Yeah, had they been by themselves, it'd be
4: what's
1: weird.
4: Going on? Yeah.
1: Mm-hmm.
2: If they were like, and she's wearing like workout clothes. So I think, allegedly, I think it was like a business lunch.
1: Nah, I wasn't. Well, they were at a rodeo.
4: Yeah, I think just hanging out.
2: Cause they were eating somewhere too.
1: But, is that, okay, people are saying, who cares? He's single. But yeah, but that's her friend. That's her.
4: Are you not allowed to be friends? Even if that relationship don't work?
2: Not with your ex's friends. Heck no.
1: See, that's ugly if he's dating her. Cause then like, dude,
4: that's ugly.
1: That's dirty.
4: But you can't be friends?
1: Either way, if I was Dak's,
4: whoa.
1: Dak's ex, I would rub me the wrong way, they say.
4: Yes. Oh, I'm sure.
2: Yeah.
1: Okay, so that brings up the question. That's a good point. Hero 8085 on TikTok Live says, so men and women can be friends?
4: That's why I just asked. They can be friends?
2: Yeah, but not with your ex's friends.
1: What
2: like,
1: do you mean?
2: Get your own friends. What the heck?
1: Why not?
2: Nah. I think that's like the number one rule of relationship, no? Like, you don't go with...
1: So if you break up with your person, you can't be friends with the friends that you...
2: So how would you all feel if it was flipped? So if she became good friends with your best friend and they were seen out, how would the guy feel?
4: I wouldn't care, honestly.
5: I don't know.
2: Like if the situation was reversed. So if Sarah Jane was seen out with one of Dak Prescott's either teammates or best friends, mm-hmm. how would he feel? Like, would he be like, oh, whatever? Nah. He'd be okay, like, my God.
1: Well, then I guess here's the question.
2: That was my
1: friend.
2: Here's
1: the question then. So ladies, how many of you let your husband or boyfriend have a female best friend?
2: No.
4: None.
1: And vice versa. Fellas, how many of you, and fellas are going to be like, oh, I don't care, her best friend's gay. How many of you let your significant other
4: have a best friend or a good friend of the opposite sex?
2: Ooh, chime in.
1: Yeah, I'm curious. Like, is that an issue?
2: Absolutely.
1: Really?
2: You can't do that.
1: What do you mean? So you wouldn't let your husband have a female best friend?
2: Nope, she'll be my best friend first.
1: Spoken like a true toxic.
2: I'll befriend her real quick. Now you're my friend.
1: You can't talk to him anymore. You, how would you have an issue?
4: Not at all. No. I've never had an issue. When there's trust, it shouldn't have that. I
1: met my wife through her best friend, Leo. And they've been friends since elementary. Exactly. So I'm like, yeah, cool, you know? You know the difference. You know the body language.
2: Oh, well, yeah.
1: You know the difference. Now, okay, what if it's, okay, let me throw some sauce at it here.
2: Okay.
1: So what if the person's really good looking? Javi, if the girl you're seeing, her best friend's like, dude, he's straight.
4: He's hot as hell.
1: He's good looking.
4: Six pack abs.
1: Yeah, no, he's just good looking. Got his
4: tripod.
1: He's got his ish together. Right. Yeah. Does that make you be like, okay, wait a minute, that's kind of weird? Or do you even ask the question, did you guys ever hook up? Because what if it's when you come into a relationship?
4: Are they going to be honest, though? Is anybody going to be honest?
2: Nope. They're not.
4: They're going to be like, oh, yeah, I hooked up with them, but we're still friends.
1: They just...
4: Yeah, right.
2: That's the thing, is they're never going to be honest.
1: Ah.
2: So you just wait for that one moment where that truth slips a little bit. Take them out together, go out.
1: You girls are like,
2: have
1: damn,
2: fun.
1: You guys are like,
2: get them both drunk.
1: There's
2: and then,
1: girls on the camera saying nope.
2: I stop.
4: They wouldn't allow it?
1: There's a lot of girls saying nope. Mm-mm. Nope.
2: It's cause like, why? Like, why do you even want that drama? Why do you even want that stress? Like, just.
1: So your man can't have any female friends?
2: Nah.
1: Wow.
4: Damn.
1: Wow.
2: Nothing.
1: I mean, my wife has male friends and I don't have an issue.
4: Yeah, I don't.
1: I'm just like, yeah.
4: I don't care.
1: You know?
2: Dang. So I have some people on my live right now. They're saying, I did. This is a gentleman.
1: Yeah.
2: I did. But I always told her that he was interested in her. Years later, the truth came out. There's so many people in this world. Why would you need to be friends with your ex group of friends? With an ex's group of friends?
1: No, but I'm saying just males and females. Can't we just coexist and be like,
4: apparently not.
2: Nah.
1: Like,
2: you can until something goes wrong, until someone tries to go a little too far.
1: Ladies, what if your husband calls you, hey babe, what are you doing? Oh, I love you. And you've never had an issue with him. He's like, hey, I'm going to go to lunch with, I don't know, so-and-so. Just going to grab a quick bite. We're just going to go down the street. We're at work.
2: Aye, boy. Where at? Oh, I'm on my way too.
1: Damn, dog.
2: I'll see you there, babe.
1: That's crazy. And she's like, yeah, you know, he calls you, hey, babe, I'm here, I don't know, me and Julie are going to go, you know.
4: Where are we going?
1: We're going to Chick-fil-A. Just get something to eat real quick.
2: Get me the number one, too, please.
1: You know they're friends. Ladies, do you say yes or do you say no?
2: You say I'm on my way. You think I'm playing.
4: You know what I think it falls back to for some situations is
1: a lot of ladies are saying no.
4: I think they're willing to go have lunch with another female, but have they gone to lunch with her or your partner? Have you took the time to go have lunch with your partner?
2: See, that's the thing. But even if the relationship goes out to lunch pretty often, it's still a no. Like, it's still a, I'm on my way too.
1: I think your wife or your husband needs to know that person and already get a vibe for them. And then
4: it goes both ways.
1: You can do that judgment.
2: Yeah.
4: I think it goes both ways.
1: You think so?
4: Yeah. You'll get that vibe.
2: Yeah, you know.
1: You know the body language, right? You know.
4: But then even at then, I still wouldn't tell her anything. Like, you're a grown ass woman. You know what the hell you're doing.
1: It's your job.
4: I'm not going to be on you, bro.
1: I'm not going to babysit.
4: Mm-hmm. You.
1: So yeah. How many ladies ladies, your man calls you right now from work. Hey, hon. And then you know that you've met the girl before and she's cute, right? Hey, okay. I'm just
4: going
1: to go grab
4: Where are we going?
1: I'm going to go grab a bite to eat real quick.
4: Where are y'all going?
1: We're going to go, I don't know, to Water, it's something simple. We're going to Whataburger.
4: Okay.
1: Real quick.
4: Who's going?
1: And she's going, she's,
4: I'm who's going?
1: Well, she's going, it's just me and her and I'm going to take her in my car. Ladies are ham.
4: Is this the first time or is this, how many times has this happened?
1: How many ladies have, this, and, but he's telling you. He's telling you to your ear. Like, hey, he's telling you.
2: Yeah, he's telling you. You know what that is? You know what that's code for?
1: What is that?
2: That's code for we're gonna get BC somewhere.
1: So how many ladies, a lot of ladies on the camera, Javi, on the live stream.
2: I'm sure.
1: A lot of ladies are saying no. Hell no.
4: Of course not.
2: Hell no. Your stuff will be outside.
1: I got someone saying, I'll be fine. I could do the same. Heck no, heck no. Why not? Why? Do you think they're gonna go to the park and...
2: Mm-hmm. It's just, I don't know. Like, would you all like for it to be done to you? I'm sure you all wouldn't.
1: No, but I've had, like, okay, it's different. See? So, my wife has called me, it's like, and in the field of work she's in.
4: She has to talk to a lot of people,
1: she
4: right?
1: She does. And she's like, hey, you know what?
4: So what if she called you right now? It's like, I'm gonna go have lunch with, an executive. I don't know, somebody up there.
1: It's her business, dude. And I told her, cool. I understand.
2: If it's during business hours, but what if it's after business hours?
1: Then I'm going with her.
2: Exactly. Exactly my point.
1: Nah, you know what though? Honestly, you know the difference. Cause she deals with a lot of doctors and a lot of people, and a lot of doctors are dogs.
2: Uh-huh.
1: I love all my doctors, but a lot of you guys are...
4: Perros.
1: You know, you got money. And for some, females are easily bribed like that, they will fall into it.
4: Yeah, of course.
2: You know? I'm sure they do.
4: But honestly, how are you gonna stop her though?
1: It's cause, I can't say that. Maybe younger me would have been like, you know? Uh-huh. But now older me in my relationship, my marriage, I'd be like, cool, you're a grown ass woman, you know what you're doing.
4: What if she had a sale that needs to be done, like, or a meeting at 6 or 7 o'clock? And she said,
1: we've had those where it's
4: a great opportunity.
1: But we've had those where it comes to that, bro. Like, hey, you know what? I gotta go. But she'll tell me like, but I know her friends, dude. She'll be like, hey, I'm gonna go have lunch with, Michelle and Kevin. I'm like, cool, go have, you know, I'll see you later on. You know?
2: Mm-hmm.
1: Go do it. But,
4: same, bro.
1: But if it was like a doctor, like, hey, you know.
4: Yeah, what if it's a doctor?
2: But what if it's not someone from work?
1: And that's why sometimes, well, see, that's different. And see, cause there, a lot of times for those of you guys that do marketing, you know, especially pharmaceutical reps and all that, you know, a lot of times it's just you kissing the doctor's ass to get you to use your product. Or to get you
4: to get that sale.
1: That's what marketing, it sucks. It's really, it's like, I gotta get in good with them to do this.
4: So what does she have to do that? Like somebody you don't even know.
1: No, but you know what? I know Ebbs already, man. See, she's not like that. She'd be like, oh, gross. Like, no. But see,
4: but would you give her hell though?
2: But if she did go?
1: Because
4: like,
1: I know.
4: We're gonna go have lunch at Mora Mia. I don't know.
1: Nah, I know my better half, dude. You know, cause half the conversations, I already know. And there comes a point in your marriage, your relationship where you're like, you know what? It's your job. It's your responsibility.
4: Exactly.
1: To nip those advances in the butt.
4: Yep. Mm-hmm.
1: Now you're the pendejo or you're the pendeja that falls for it, then you lose everything.
2: Oh yeah.
1: You know the consequences. You lose.
4: Absolutely.
2: So you know. Then we agree then. It's not okay to go to lunch with the opposite.
1: No, but if it's a business thing, it's different. This is just casual.
4: Okay, but what if it's casual? What if it's a coworker? You don't really know. Is there an issue there?
2: What if it's like a third party business?
4: Yeah, person. You met maybe.
1: Maybe just like
4: you're just like, hey, this is my husband. This is my coworker.
2: Well, what if you've never met
4: Carlos?
2: Them?
4: It's
2: someone new.
4: But like that. But you don't really know him like that.
1: That's different, obviously. You don't meet them because you're like, okay, well, what's up with this person? You never mentioned this person before.
4: Yay. No, that's something different. But you met him. Say you met him at a day game. Like, this is Carlos, my coworker. I don't know.
1: We're going to grab a bite to eat or something,
4: We're going to go grab
1: a tea. I mean, honestly, it comes down to trust, bro. Exactly. For me, it comes down to trust. I'm like, you're the dumb one. She'd be the dumb one because she'd lose everything.
4: You're going to be seen. And people know who you are.
1: And vice versa. You know? If I were to do that, I'd be an idiot.
2: Mm-hmm.
1: No, but I think you can be friends, but you also got to be respectful to your other partner, to your partner, because you wouldn't like it be done to you, right?
4: Like, I think it's a conversation you all need to have, right?
2: And every relationship's different. Maybe your relationship, if you're listening, you guys allow that. But I think according to the majority of my life, and I think on yours, Johnny, they're saying absolutely not. Like, it's not okay.
1: A lot of people are saying no.
2: Out of respect and just to avoid any future drama, why would you want to go through that? Like,
1: okay, so let me
2: throw,
1: this is fun. So after work, Friday day, your husband calls you, ladies. Hey babe.
2: I already know.
1: There's a group of us that we're going to go down to the bar. Go have a drink.
2: Yeah, where are we going?
1: I'll be home at 8.
2: That'll
1: and you know that hot chick from the
4: office,
1: the floozy from the office, the one that
4: show up,
1: the one that gets around, the one that he comes and tells you, hey babe, can you believe this chick? Oh, your man, she's with another dude and blah blah. And you know she's going, okay, and she's taking her friends.
2: Yep.
1: Ladies, do you let him go? Do you go let him go to, you know, to the bar at the end with his friends, his male coworkers? But
2: this
1: she's
2: is what
1: gonna
2: you're
1: be
2: gonna
1: there.
2: Tell him. You're gonna tell him. You know what, Jose? You can go, because I'm not your mother to tell you what to do. But you know what? next week, I'm going with my coworkers.
1: But
2: I'll, see you when I give you a hand, babe. She's drive safe.
4: She wanted to stay at home, mom.
1: Jose's gonna be like, are you gonna go with the kids? Cool, where are you gonna take them?
2: God, chills.
1: Would women have an issue with that?
2: Oh yeah. You're not going.
1: Especially if there's a,
2: not by yourself.
4: You see what I mean? You're honest and you get in trouble.
1: If there's an office hoochie,
4: it makes no sense.
2: Mm-mm.
4: You're honest. You're telling exactly where you're going, who you're with, all these women that's going, and then you're still getting in trouble?
1: Or is it because he just lied? Is it because he didn't invite you? Is it because he didn't invite you?
2: I think it's crazy. Just a no. Like, because why would you want to, why?
1: See, I don't get that
2: why
1: issue.
2: Why would you want to go?
1: My wife's friends, her core would be like, hey, bring Johnny. Johnny
4: wants you to show you up.
1: No, but seriously, all jokes aside, seriously though, like, think about it. Like, you're being honest, like Javi said, hey, we're all going. I'm not hiding anything, but I'm
4: not
1: going
4: to hide. You know where I'm going to be at, until what time, and you're going to give me hell? Okay, so let me lie and say, this is going to be males.
1: Yeah, we're going to go to, I don't know, Topgolf. We're going to have some
4: beer.
1: That
4: makes no sense, dude.
2: Yeah, nah.
1: Damn.
2: It's a nah.
1: Nah, it's a nah?
2: It's a nah. No, because I wouldn't be doing that. That's goofy. Like, why would you want to add stress?
1: It's disrespectful.
2: And, like,
4: but then you have that situation. There's the one partner that probably does not do that, but then what if your other partner does?
2: It's just like unneeded, unnecessary stress. Like, just nah.
1: Is it disrespectful that you don't invite your wife? Like, hey, hun, get ready because after, just meet us there.
2: Yes, exactly. Or I'll pick you up.
1: Hey, I'll pick you up. We're going to go to happy hour for a little bit.
2: Even the meeting, some ladies, even the meet me here is an invitation to not go. Because it's like, oh, no. Why don't you come pick me up?
1: Well, because he's working on the east side and you're on the west side. Or
4: we're going to be on the east side.
2: But yeah. Some will see it that way. Some will see it as in like,
1: damn.
2: That means
4: maybe
2: he doesn't really want me to go. So why would I go?
1: Okay, Romy, answer this. Do all women have a radar for women that are in the workplace?
2: Oh, yeah.
4: They know which one.
2: For sure.
4: Which one, be careful. They're usually wrong, though.
2: In any circle.
1: They know which one.
2: In any circle.
1: It's usually, they're like, it's definitely, but it's the married one that's all binga, huh?
4: It's the wrong one.
1: It's crazy. Yeah. Damn. So men and women can't be friends.
4: No, apparently not, dude.
1: Wow. It's 9:08.
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2: Good morning, El Paso. It's Romy with your 905 traffic and weather report. Today's high weather will be 91. Looking at traffic for your morning commute, there's currently backup on I-10 westbound at Loma Land. There is a bad accident that happened just right here on Yarborough and I-10. Also on Jean Torres and Vista del Sol, Beachfront Drive in East Glen, as well as Atlantic Road and Donovan Drive. This is Romy with your 905 traffic and weather report on Mix 92.7.
3: Sorry, good morning, guys. It is the Mash hanging out with you guys all the way till 10 on this Monday, May 18th. Don't forget, this weekend is Memorial Day weekend.
4: It is, yeah, it is.
2: It
3: so,
2: is.
3: 3-day weekend. We won't be here on Monday, but yeah, that's woo-hoo, awesome. Woo-hoo. So, and actually, I'm going to only be here until Wednesday.
4: Lucky.
3: And then I'll be back next Tuesday. So, yeah, Memorial Day weekend this weekend. We got a great conversation going on, especially on the live stream. We're talking about men and women being friends, and then start off with Dak Prescott. The whole drama of him being spotted with one of her bridesmaids at the rodeo, but they were in a group of friends, but people said that they were getting a little too close, quote unquote. But who knows? They could just be talking about Sarah Jane. They could be talking about who knows, but we like to quickly, that's why it's sad. We judge right away as a society. We're all guilty of it. Oh, mírala, there, see, there he's talking to her. See, yeah. Oh, see, I just want, you know,
2: yeah,
3: cause people study you.
2: Yeah.
3: They'll look at you and they don't even know the truth. Hey, that's my girl's friend. What are you talking about? Like, we're just chatting. You know, and half the time we're probably chatting about her.
4: Yeah.
3: It could be that case, or it could be, who knows, maybe they are hooking up. Obviously, she released a statement saying, no, we're just friends. Are you guys crazy? But can men and women be friends? Then, you know, we spun the whole thing of like, hey, ladies, would you let your husband, you know, what about work husbands and work wives? Is there such a thing? Romy said, hell no.
2: There's, absolutely not. Stupid, miss right? me with that.
3: This and that. So here's the thing. What about
4: what else?
3: Do you get upset or what about complimenting other individuals?
4: Ooh.
3: Like, how many of you would be upset if your husband said, oh, she's pretty. Oh, she's a cute girl. Cause guys, we are very, very, I hate to say it. A lot of us, not all, a lot of us are very naive and dumb. Girls check out guys just like girls, just like, guys check out girls. Just girls do it very indiscreetly.
4: Mm-hmm.
3: They get that little side eye. Girls will never, us guys, we're pendejos. We turn our full head and we'll break our neck and oh my God, right? Some.
4: Yeah.
3: There's some, but your girl already know, when she walks into a room, your girl has
4: already scanned the room already.
3: She has that purple. It's like the Terminator.
4: Yep. Mm-hmm.
3: She already scanned the room.
4: She already knows which one, huh?
3: She knows there's a, when you go to a restaurant, she knows there's a female on the right that looks like a, you know, she's dressed like a floozy, right?
2: Mm-hmm.
3: She knows there's one on the left that you'll probably like because you've talked about liking girls like that, right?
4: Yep.
3: And then there's one to her 12 o'clock, that because she knows I gotta watch out for this one because this one's with a group of friends and they're already looking this way.
4: Oh yeah. Oh yeah. So that person, she's looking in your eyes to see where you're looking at.
3: And you better be looking straight
4: at
3: point.
4: Her.
2: You better be looking at your plate. Phone,
3: you better be looking down, bro.
2: You better be looking at the floor.
3: You better be looking down. Guys, just look down and be like, yeah? Yeah, and the minute you turn over there, she'll be like, what are you looking at?
4: Mm-hmm. Just go ahead and look. I know you want to look.
3: Right?
2: Nah, I don't say anything. I just
3: girls have that peripheral vision. You, and kudos to you ladies.
4: What?
3: You've been taught that since birth.
4: Taught that?
3: It's like, you walk in, like,
2: it's our sixth sense.
3: It's like,
4: I just scanned the whole area.
2: Alert.
3: You know where the skank is to the 1 o'clock? You know where the one that has a big butt to the 2 o'clock? Right?
4: Oh, or they know which one's looking at you.
3: And you're like, okay.
4: That girl over there, she's looking at you.
3: She's keeping an eye on you.
4: You know her?
3: She just said something to her friend about you.
4: Yep.
3: They already caught that.
4: You know her?
3: And us guys, we walk in like, oh my God, that girl's got some big nachos. Right?
4: Like literally nachos.
3: And you're trying not to look. You're like, oh. And then you get caught. You're like, oh, babe. Oh, and then you point at something. You're just making up something.
2: Sure,
3: damn, just see the art on the wall.
4: See the mirror on the wall. It's nice.
3: She's like, that's a mirror.
4: Oh, yeah.
3: It's a painting. Oh, yeah.
2: Yeah, we say, yeah, we saw her too. You look the most. Oh, look at your vine.
3: But there are some men that you walk in and you're like, okay, that's a hunky dude. Okay.
4: Nah, I don't care.
3: There's a dude that's here.
2: There's men that don't.
3: They don't get it?
2: Don't get it. And if they get it, it's like for the wrong reason. It's like, bro, like, nah.
3: See, I'm just, I don't know. So what about complimenting? if your girl says, if you, maybe you have that relationship that you're cool, like your girl will tell you, you know what? She's cute, huh? She's a cute girl.
2: Mm-hmm.
3: Okay, Romy, is that a trick question?
2: What?
4: It could be.
3: Let's say you're with your husband,
2: mm-hmm.
3: and you know there's a really hot girl
2: mm-hmm.
3: that maybe you would think, okay, he'll like her. And you say, oh, she's cute, huh? Is that a trick question? Like, if he really gives you, like, do you expect him to say, yeah, she's a cutie?
2: Mm,
3: and would that piss you off?
2: Like, are you expecting him to be honest?
3: Yes.
2: Yes and no. It depends on our mood. If we want to fight, then we'll use that to our advantage.
4: Sounds about right.
3: Then we're all screwed here, man. We're all screwed here.
2: You guys are the same way.
3: No, we're not.
4: No.
3: You know, and I will throw myself in this fire. I will say this in this fire. All right? This is the perks of, like, this is where the honesty is, right, huh?
4: We'll
3: be at the gym working out. So me and Abs always go work out, right?
4: Uh-oh.
3: We'll be at the gym. And...
4: do you get tested or what?
3: No. So she'll tell me, like, when we leave, she's walking out and then she'll be like...
4: her color wear shoes.
3: No, yeah, no, she'll tell me, she's like, oh my God, you see that girl that was dressed like, and like, I don't know, she's like a big old fake butt. And she knows I don't like buchonas, dude.
2: Mm-hmm.
3: Like, that's not my, like, I just don't.
4: Yeah.
3: It's cause, you know, I'll tell you my theory about buchonas right now. But anyways, she's like, did you see her? And I'll honestly say, no, I didn't. She's like, oh my God, Johnny, come on, babe.
4: I don't believe you.
3: Yeah, you know, she was the one wearing red. You saw her. I know you did. You just don't want to tell me. And I'm like, I really didn't see her. I'm like, no, I didn't see her. She's like, oh my God, you see everyone at the gym. And I'm like,
4: I didn't see her.
3: I was working out.
2: You know? Uh-huh.
4: I could go in, eh?
2: Sure.
3: But if I were to say, oh yeah, okay, babe. And then she's, okay, yeah. She doesn't get mad at me because she's like, okay, at least you're being honest. But when I'm being honest, I get in trouble when I'm being honest.
4: Why are you looking at it?
3: And I don't get in trouble when I'm being honest. That makes no sense to me.
4: Exactly. It makes no sense.
3: But I didn't see her.
4: You still get in trouble regardless.
3: I'm like, wait a minute, babe. I didn't see her. Right? It's so funny. It's because you girls are toxic. You girls do that crap on purpose.
4: Mm-hmm.
2: It's so fun to see y'all scrambling.
3: That right there. Mm-hmm. Hold on, damn it. Get the camera pointing at me. That right there.
2: What is here?
3: That's what, it's head games. Yes.
4: Yeah, that's all it is.
2: It's funny.
3: Yes. That's head games. She's like, you didn't see, you see everyone that goes, you know
4: so
3: everyone.
4: What would have happened if you would have said, yes, I saw her?
3: I do. And then sometimes I'd be like, oh yeah, babe, yeah, I know what you're talking about. And she's like, okay.
4: So what's she expecting to say?
3: No, then the conversation goes on and it's fine. But she gets upset if I say I really didn't see the girl.
2: Yeah, cause she probably thinks that you did see her and you're playing it down and it's like, come on, bro, like you saw. Let's just continue the conversation.
3: Yes.
2: Just say you saw.
3: But I don't get it. Yeah. Even when I say I saw, like, oh yeah, I know what you're talking about. You know? Like, cool, yeah. And then she goes on about like a story or something, right?
2: Yeah.
3: But if I say I really didn't see, but when I really didn't, I still get in trouble.
2: Cause she probably, like I said, she probably thinks you're lying.
3: But why are women like that?
2: And you're playing it down and it's like, stop. Just say you did.
4: It's a test?
2: Yeah.
4: Maybe? I don't know.
3: See, I love my-

0: for the Scooby-Doo.
1: But see, I don't do that because I'll tell everybody, you see that dude? Like, there's a dude that's like, hey, he's on my mom. I'm like, hey, just... And she's like,
2: hell yeah!
1: No, she's like, but girls, see, and I don't get mad because girls are like, I don't even pay attention. All the guys, I'm like, come on, girl. You see? I'm not dumb.
0: But we really don't pay attention.
1: You see?
2: Nah.
1: Of course.
2: Nah.
3: That's the difference, dude.
0: Man.
3: There's no accountability.
1: Yeah. Nah.
0: Yeah. No, honestly speaking, sometimes we really don't. Cause we're just like, meh, whatever. We don't notice. I'm honest to God, we really don't.
1: You're gonna tell me that girls don't notice guys?
0: No, cause you get to that point in age where you're just like, ugh.
1: Yeah, no, I agree with that. I do
0: agree
1: with that.
0: They're all the same.
1: I do.
0: Same like, yeah. Dogs.
1: Like me, like I always tell her, I was like, yeah, oh girl, good, another girl with fake boobs and fake butt.
0: Mm-hmm. Yeah, it's the
1: What's
0: same.
1: New?
0: It's the same.
1: And duck
0: oh.
1: lips. Oh yeah. What's
0: he probably
1: new?
0: Don't even pay his child support.
1: And my thing, I was like, I don't know. Like I just, it's, you get to an age where you're just like, it's not attracted to you.
0: Yeah, it's just whatever. Like
1: honestly,
0: really don't notice.
1: And I've been past that age.
3: But
1: right?
3: I don't think it's about that. I think she wants to see if you're coming out clean. Like, you saw. Come on, bro.
1: Yeah, but it's just like,
3: You saw.
1: I'm just like, yeah.
3: Like, don't deny it.
1: I just, girls will notice other pretty girls right away. And if you're in a relationship, they will notice if you're looking or if you're in that, you know, they want to see if you're being honest.
3: Yeah.
1: Like, but I'd be, like, there's days that I've been honest, bro. I'm just like, I didn't see her. She's on
3: the
1: treadmill.
3: So, fellas, when you're getting questioned, she already knows the answer. She just wants to see if you're going to be honest.
1: And then that way they can start a fight.
3: Yep. And if you're not honest, there goes the fight.
1: And that way she can get a Starbucks.
0: Mm-hmm. See, but you could avoid yourself all of that.
1: Not all the time.
3: Not all the time.
0: If you are just an honest Mm-mm. person.
1: Not all the time. Nope.
3: You know why? Because some of them will put it in their pocket, dude.
1: Oh, yeah. Be like,
3: oh, really?
1: And then... One day you guys will be out drinking. She'll
3: yep.
1: be like,
3: "Here we go."
1: The little
3: Remember
1: this? Like, she's like,
3: "Girl, this comes out."
1: She'll be talking with her friends. You'll be on and be like, and then she starts making that face like, right? And she's like, and then she starts. She's like,
3: "Oh yeah, she's warming up."
2: You're warming up,
1: and the conversation is perfectly fine.
3: Yeah, everything's fine.
1: And you guys are having fun talking about sports and this and that. She's like,
3: "Here it comes, ruined the whole night."
1: You know, the other day. We're at Walmart and your boy over here, well, he thought some girl was pretty. She had a big butt. No, yeah. He said, oh yeah, she's cute on. And oh, you thought I was going to let that go, huh? and then you're the guy.
3: You're like, this happened like 2 weeks ago.
1: Us guys were like, that was last month.
3: Yeah.
1: Oh, she's like, oh, you think I forgot?
3: Oh, no.
1: I've been waiting to grill your ass about this. And she just picked at that time when you're out with friends.
3: Yep.
1: Just to start drama.
0: Dang.
1: It's cause I think women like to fight every now and then. Just, if it's going
3: Why
1: too good,
3: though?
1: If it's going too perfect, they're like,
3: something's wrong.
1: No, let's fight.
3: He's cheating or something.
1: What's wrong?
3: Something's not right.
1: Yeah, you're up to something. You're being too nice.
0: But men are the same.
1: Hell no. We try to avoid those headaches.
3: Yeah, exactly.
0: Man.
1: We want to be fed.
0: Y'all, some of y'all wake
3: Hell
0: up
3: yeah.
0: mad.
1: Nah.
0: Yup.
1: You got, see, ladies are, yup. All you toxic guys right now.
0: Yup.
1: You got to spice it up a little.
3: You see, there it is.
0: Y'all wake up mad. I woke up with the wrong foot of the, like, nah.
1: You girls just said it on the camera. It's because you got to spice
3: it
1: up.
3: It's boring.
1: Well, turn it
3: around.
1: They
3: need some spice. What? What?
0: Mm.
3: Turn him around.
1: No, but I mean, what do you mean? Can it be like kumbaya?
3: And nah, bro.
0: Exactly.
1: You need
0: my
1: a good
0: question.
1: Fight every now and then? Yep. Hell no, dude.
0: I don't know why men have
3: is
0: to fight
3: Is it a test to see if
0: then.
3: They still care about her? Is
0: That's
3: that what it
0: so
3: is?
0: So annoying.
1: Is it?
0: Sometimes I wonder.
3: I think that's what it is.
0: Sometimes I don't do that. Honestly, I don't play those games. But honestly, it's so annoying. Like, it's like, bro, like, everything's peaceful. Like, just chill, man. Like, okay, it'll get done. Like, you don't have to make a big deal about it. Like, whatever. Like,
1: I think ladies put that and they're like, we're going to fight on Friday.
3: Oh yeah. I'm going to say this when he's having a good time and he's smiling.
1: when's he going golfing? I'm going to bring this up.
3: Oh yeah.
1: Yep.
3: It happens, bro.
1: It happens. You girls are...
3: He's too happy.
1: You girls are crazy sometimes.
0: So are men.
1: No,
0: men
1: you
0: are,
1: girls are hell
0: men are
1: crazy.
0: Crazier.
1: Nah, hell no.
0: Yes, you guys will use that excuse like, oh, I'm going to use that so that...
1: Because
0: the guys want to go out after work.
1: Nah.
0: And you know what?
1: Pior.
0: On Friday, and then I'm going to play it out. And then you guys have this little plan that you think is perfect. Mm-hmm. And then, boom, it doesn't work.
1: Nah, girls are way crazier. I'm sorry. Girls are just like waiting. They're waiting.
3: Oh, yeah, waiting
1: They're
3: for
1: waiting,
3: the right opportunity.
1: Waiting. They're like... And it's out when something great's going to happen. You're like...
3: Here, right here, this moment, right here.
0: That's
3: how y'all
0: do it.
3: The night.
1: I'm gonna piss on your parade real quick.
3: Yep.
0: That's men.
1: No, it's
0: 100%.
1: You girls are like that.
0: Nah.
1: You girls are just, you guys,

0: save fights. You won't get mad right then and there. You're going to swallow it, put it in your pocket, and then 2 weeks, 3 weeks, a month, you're going to explode.
1: Nah, that's hella toxic.
0: You're going to explode.
1: Nah.
0: You're going to. Yep. I know. Romy, I know you. You're going to explode. You're going to tell me you don't do that?
1: I used to. I'm not going to lie. That was the old me.
0: Okay.
1: But now I'm like, I'll bring it up right away. Like maybe not at the moment because like I don't want to ruin the day or whatever, but I will bring it up and I'll be like, babe, do you remember whatever? Why would you say that? Like, why would you do that? Like calmly, like you don't have to be all toxic about it.
0: You know when these conversations come up, fellas?
1: When?
0: Right around that time of month.
1: Oof.
2: Think so?
0: Right around that time of month.
1: So wait,
2: what if they're
1: birthday? Does that mean that men PMS 24/7? Because y'all stay mad.
0: No. I know when Ebs, I'm like, why is she so moody? And then she'll be like, baby. I'm like, oh, no wonder. And from right then there, I know I'm walking on pins and needles, bro.
2: Yeah. Oh yeah.
0: I gotta be careful.
2: This is my theory, and I might be wrong, but I think my theory is like, I think they save those little things that you mess up. They're saved because when it's their turn and you blame it on them. Oh, but Juan, do you remember? Back in 1992, when you did this on this day, she's not gonna take accountability for what she did that day.
0: She pulls out the Rolodex.
2: She's gonna pull out all the stuff you've done to her.
0: She's like, hold on, let me get.
2: Oh, I did this. But do you remember when you did all this?
0: She's all.
2: Yeah. Oh, there it is. And you're worried about what I did tonight? No, Javier.
0: Let's not even go there. You remember that night that you got drunk and you said this girl was cute? You remember that?
2: I'm the wrong one here? No, exactly.
0: And she's like,
2: that's why they save it.
0: Get in the car. We're leaving. Babe, it's barely 8:30. Get in the car. We're leaving.
1: We're leaving
2: and
1: right
2: you
1: now.
2: You get in for ruining the night.
0: Yeah, you're like, oh, what do you mean? I ruined the night. No, I just want to go home. Don't take me home.
2: Don't talk
0: to me. Leave me alone. I just want to talk.
2: Sorry, just drop me off right here.
0: You know, I should have never got it back with you. I should have never got it back with you. I should have never got it. You ruined my life.
2: Yep.
0: You ruined my life.
2: And this is because she messed up the night.
0: You ruined my life. She started bringing up stuff. Like,
2: exactly.
0: I was supposed to move. I was going to beat this.
2: This is I left my babies. With a babysitter and for this?
0: I came out so you could treat me like this?
2: Yep. You know what? Sabes que? Just drop me up right here.
0: You know what?
2: We're driving.
0: Yeah, pull over.
2: I don't care. I'll just jump out.
0: I'm leaving your ass tonight. You know what? I want you to pack your crap and you leave.
2: Yep.
1: I know.
2: All because she messed up.
0: You leave your mom's house that we live at.
2: Yep.
1: I know. Yep. I have no energy for that.
2: She kicks him out at his mom's house? You get out.
0: You leave. You leave. I'm telling your mom I'm staying.
2: Yep. Yep, that sounds about right.
0: And she blows up. You ruined my life! And you're like, babe, why? Wait, calm down. No, you know what? I should have never taken you back! The fifth time already! You do this to me.
2: All because I complimented a guy?
0: And all the things you did. I don't tell you about all the stuff you did in the past.
2: Yep, yeah.
1: Yeah, and then you know what you all toxic men do?
0: What do we do?
1: You leave at that point, and what do? You turn around and you call her, or you call your friends, and you go out. Silence.
0: That's not gonna work. Apoco no, Romy.
1: I rest my case.
0: The ladies blow up, and then all of a sudden, like all the truth serum comes out. I changed my life for you.
2: Yeah.
0: I was gonna be a nurse.
2: Yeah.
0: And what am I doing? Taking care of your
2: kids. I was a Niners fan. Now I'm a Cowboys fan. Over you.
0: And we lose every year. And we lose every year.
1: But you can't have that same faith on us, Jose. Why? Why?
0: That's it. Oh man, that's it. And they blow, and then the whole night.
2: It's ruined. The whole night's ruined.
0: And then she gets home and she showers, and then she gets on her phone, and she's like, girl.
2: Texting her friend?
0: Yeah.
2: I got him.
0: That's it. No, that's all good. No, next week, we're on.
2: Oh yeah, we're going on.
1: Girls, he's texting his little friend.
0: We're all out with thousands of
1: the one he said not to worry about. Oh, what are you doing?
0: You're getting the pillow ready for the couch because you know she's like, you know what? You're not sleeping with me tonight. You get the hell out of here.
2: Touch me.
1: Or he's texting his friends and he's like, hey bro, what's up, bro? Oh, I'm on my way, I'm gonna go hit you up. Oh, she's all pissed, man.
0: She's all mad. No, you're gonna make it more mess.
1: And then it gets even worse because then you don't come home and forget it. It's even worse.
0: I don't know about that one. I need a breather.
2: Damn.
0: It's Monday. Good morning. Here's Harry Styles with American Girls.

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2: Good morning, guys. It is the Morning Mash. It's 9:43. We're hanging out with you guys all the way till 10 o'clock. And of course, man, we've been talking about relationships all hour long. That's crazy. It's because there's so much to talk because we can all relate, man.
3: Yeah.
2: To whether you're in a relationship, marriage, whatnot, right? So we're talking about like men and women being friends and want to thank everyone that's chimed in.
4: Mm-hmm.
2: So I got a question to ask you real quick, and I don't want to spend too much time on this, but why, okay, Romy, since you seem to be the expert on this.
4: What?
2: Why are women like this?
4: How?
2: Okay, so.
4: Perfect? I don't know. Ask God.
2: God. Man, it's hard being in this room right now. So, Saturday morning, I got up full of energy. I let her
4: ready
2: sleep.
4: Ready to take on the day.
2: I let her sleep in a little, and not okay. Too late. I got up. I got the dogs out because, honestly, we have two puppies. It's a lot of work. My wife handles a lot of it right now as we speak because mm-hmm. She's the one that has to get the dogs up, take them out to pee, feed them, right? You know, make sure, and they're traviesos. I love Rocco and Riley, but they're a handful.
4: They're babies.
2: Especially Riley. Riley's dangerous. Aww. Like Riley is, yeah, she gets into everything. So I got up Saturday and I don't know, I just was full of energy and I was like, I'm going to get up. I had to clean our garage because uh-huh. I told you our water heater had gone out. So we moved a lot of stuff.
3: Right.
2: I cleaned our garage, swept it, kept it nice. Like went outside, I cleaned the yard, picked up the dog poops, threw in a load to the laundry. And she had already cleaned. She had cleaned all week, right?
4: Mm-hmm. Mm-hmm.
2: And Ebony likes, we both like our house spotless. We really do. So, I'm like, hey, you know what? I'm going to do something I've never done.
4: Uh-oh.
2: Because my wife loves to wash her car by hand.
4: Okay.
2: And her car was dirty. And I was like, you know what? I'm going to be nice. I'm going to wash her car for her.
3: Hey.
2: Because the other day, the other night, she made a comment.
4: Oh.
2: She made a comment. So see, babe, I do pay attention.
3: Okay. What was the comment?
2: So she made a comment the other night when we were coming home and I was like, hey, baby, your car's dirty. You need to wash your car, hon. It's dirty.
4: Mm-hmm.
2: And she's like, well, I wish my man would do it for me.
4: Oh.
2: Keep in mind, my wife's a perfectionist. So she loves like washing her car by hand. She's into detail, bro.
4: Mm-hmm.
2: Detail. She's the type, she washes it, shines it up, and then she sticks it in the garage.
3: Okay.
2: And that's where it'll stay for a while, right?
4: Mm-hmm.
2: So I'm like, okay, so I'm going to wash her car. And like, I washed her car. I was like, hell yeah. And she was, so when I came upstairs, she was excited. She's like, oh my, I was like, where were you at? I was like, oh, like she was already up getting ready for the gym. It was a Saturday.
4: Yeah.
2: So I was like, oh, I was washing your car. She's like, you what? You washed my car? Oh my God. Oh my God, babe. What? Oh, thank you. And she was sweet. I was like, oh, hell yeah. You know, brownie points.
3: Hell yeah, man.
2: Oh, she was like, oh my God.
3: Yes.
2: And then I told her that I had to point it out. I also washed the dishes. I put them away. I threw a load in the laundry. I picked up all the poops outside. I cleaned the yard as I always do. You know, I did my part, right?
4: Uh-huh.
2: She's like, oh my God, it's great. And she was in a good mood. So I'm walking like, yeah, hell yeah. It's going to be a great day. So then all of a sudden she's like, Johnny. And I, right away, I'm like, whoa,
4: uh-oh.
2: I'm like, what the hell? What do you mean? So I walk back up there. I was like, what's going on? What happened? She's like, let's try and keep this house clean. Okay. I clean a lot and you leave your mess everywhere. And I'm like, what'd I do? I've been cleaning all morning. She's like, your bathroom's a mess. And you left stuff on the table. And I'm like, looking around like a deer in headlights. I'm like, what the hell? So I go to the bathroom and it's my hat that I took off that I was washing the car with. And I just put it on there to wash my hands. And then I went downstairs and it was her keys on the table. And I'm like, where's the mess?
3: Yeah.
2: And she's like, I clean all week long and then you just come throw stuff. And I'm like, in my head, I'm thinking, but I cleaned all day. Okay. I thought you'd be happy.
3: Mm-mm.
2: You know what one girl said on my camera right now?
4: What?
2: As you should.
3: Yeah. Yeah.
2: That's hurtful.
3: No.
2: Why are women like that? Like,
3: because that's your job.
2: Like all that. No, I'm saying that all that. And then you got mad at me. Like you could have just let me have my moment of like riding on a horse.
3: A stallion.
2: Like, hell yeah. You can't.
3: I did it.
2: I did man stuff today.
3: Nope. Nope. Cause that's
2: and
3: your
2: I got
3: job.
2: The, as you should. You should be doing that. That's your job as a man. Yeah. You're supposed to wash
3: my
2: car.
3: You're not doing anything extra.
2: I'm like,
3: that's your job.
2: And I'm like, dude, I was like, okay, babe, I just picked up my stuff and
4: can't do nothing.
2: Went downstairs. I went outside and cried for a little.
3: Yeah. Yeah.
4: Hey, you know
2: I was just like, dude, I cleaned all outside.
4: He's like, Rocco, Riley, you guys love me, right?
2: Yeah,
4: you guys
2: appreciate me, right?
3: They're like,
2: you guys appreciate the life I've given you, right? We live well, right, guys?
3: Right?
2: I'm a good man, right?
4: You love God,
2: I'm a good man.
4: Tell me.
2: I'm a good man, right? No, dude, she got mad at me because I left my hat from washing her car on my sink. And I left her car keys on the table. And to her, that was a mess. And I'm just like, man, I'm never going to win this. I'm never going to win this.
3: Nope.
2: And that's why I was just like, okay, babe, cool. Then I went outside and cried a little. And a lot of ladies on my camera saying, as you should.
3: Yeah, as you should, yeah.
2: As you, what is that?
4: Well, honestly, that was nice of you to wash your car. Hey, I wish my car would get washed.
2: There it is.
4: But, my car too.
3: Try that.
4: Filled up with gas.
3: But try that on her and see how that works for you, dude. I wish I could have some enchiladas. I wish somebody could make me some enchiladas.
2: Damn, I really like enchiladas.
4: Enchiladas sounds pretty good.
2: Montadas with an egg on it.
3: Oh, be nice. Really watch all that. Oh, good luck. You say that.
4: They said you wanted a cookie and a medal?
2: Yes, I want a medal. I want my flowers. See? I want my flowers,
3: Dad. Bro, that's your job.
4: So
3: homie.
4: What did you really expect?
2: Her to throw a parade.
4: From her, from you,
2: like,
4: doing all this.
2: Like, oh my God, babe, that was amazing. Here, get on the bed.
3: Imagine.
2: I was waiting for like, damn. I was waiting for like, oh my God, that was amazing.
3: There you go.
4: Good job for doing your job.
3: That's you though.
2: Here you go.
3: Here you go.
2: That's me.
3: Here's your prize.
2: Dude, for real, man. Why are girls like that?
3: Because that's your job.
4: That's what do you
3: mean? Some
4: job.
3: Women see it that way. Like,
4: they
3: that's
4: said,
3: your job. That's,
4: yep. Where are our flowers for cleaning all week? Where
3: exactly.
4: are our flowers for
3: that's
4: cleaning
3: all week? That's
4: how
3: they're going to see it, dude.
2: But I'm the type of man, and I've never told Ebony, you need to make me dinner. You need to clean the house. I'm that dude. Cause I don't do that. Uh-huh. There's men that like expect that.
4: Cause you both work. You're both busy.
2: Yeah, but I don't, like I told her, and I don't know how many times I told her, hey babe, I'll hire a maid. I don't care. I'll hire a maid. Like, and she's like,
3: I want you to try this, dude.
2: Oh, here we go.
3: Next time she's tired, comes home, throws her keys, throws everything on the floor, like, let's try to keep this house clean. Try that on her, dude.
2: Hell no, bro.
3: I want to see what happens.
2: Let me get thrown out an update. I do that, Javi. I'm going to be like, babe, let me in.
4: Realistically, what will happen?
3: I'm sure.
4: Realistically.
2: Oh, realistically?
4: Like, realistically.
2: If I caught her on a bad day?
4: Yes.
2: Oh, my God. No, yeah. Bro, she'd be like, oh, don't even go there.
3: Yep.
2: You need to massage my feet. I clean this whole damn house. I wash all your clothes. I fold it. I take care of the dogs all the time. I take care of the, I make dinner. I work till 5.
4: What, you were golfing? I was with the dogs.
2: You know what she told me? You know what she told me? She's like, I'm not stupid. I see you on the camera. All you do is spin in your chair after you get off the air, out the air. She thinks that all I do after I get off the radio.
4: Wait, but you do.
2: I'm just like,
4: you just sit there. You take naps.
2: Hey, don't say it.
3: Hey.
2: She's like, I work. I'm the one I'm actually working. And I'm like,
3: that's not my fault.
2: And then I hate to tell her, I was like, damn, babe.
4: You're right.
2: I mean, I wish I could tell her this.
4: See?
2: I wish she could be like, damn, babe, I'm sorry for being talented.
3: You're in trouble now. You're in trouble now.
4: Like, what if you say something like, hey.
2: In my head, I'm thinking
4: that. You gotta do what you love and love what you do.
2: In my head, I'm thinking that, but I'm not gonna say it.
4: If you picked a job that you loved, you wouldn't work a day in your life.
2: I was just like, yeah, babe, no, you're right. I'm just like, oh. Hell no, I ain't gonna do that, dude.
3: Cause you already know.
2: Hell no, bro. I ain't gonna try that. Are you kidding me? I wanna go home to an open door
4: tonight.
2: They're
4: saying, Johnny, is your Hummer comfy?
2: Right.
4: Cause you better put some blankets on there.
2: That's what I mean. Think about it. Like, why are ladies like that? Like, you could tell them like, hey, but like, they don't see like, do girls see all the good that your man does?
3: No.
4: Yeah.
3: No.
4: Yeah, we do.
2: Like, do you see that? Hey, you know what?
3: Not.
4: He's taking out the weeds.
2: Or hey, he took out
4: the trash.
2: But then there's ladies that are saying, as you should.
4: Wash the dishes.
2: That's what you're supposed to do. You're the man.
3: Exactly.
4: Well, it's teamwork. So I think you, in a healthy relationship, you'll appreciate what they do and you'll thank them. Yeah. Well, thank you for doing the dishes, baby. I appreciate it.
2: But see, there's ladies that won't ever say that. They're like, hey, babe, thank you.
3: There's some women that won't say that either.
4: And there's some men that won't.
2: And they go unnoticed.
4: It goes both ways.
2: You're just like, hey, I cleaned the garage.
4: You said, there's some men that are highly masculine, toxic, and they're going to be like, as she should, because that's her job.
2: I don't know. See, I just.
4: Not all, but there's some that will. And there's some that will expect her to work all day long, come home, they expect the house to be fully clean, even though she's been working.
2: It's an old
4: and
2: win.
4: They expect food on the table, even though she's tired or she's sick or she's dealing with the kids or whatever.
2: But girls will do that.
4: See? What's
2: this? They'll throw that at you. They'll throw that at you.
4: No, thanks.
2: You know, cause anytime I'll try and get on my period and then Ebs is like, do you eat? I'm like, yeah.
3: Oh yeah, you're not allowed to be mad.
2: She's like, do you eat? Yeah. Do you eat every day? I'm like, yeah. She's like, do you have a home that you come to that's clean?
4: Yeah.
2: Then why are you bitching? I do that every day. It's, what do you want, a medal?
3: Exactly.
2: And I'm like, I'm like,
3: yes, I do.
2: I'm like, where is it? I need a trophy, dude.
3: Yeah, where is it?
4: Oh man.
2: Just give me a trophy and I'll shut up.
4: You better.
3: I know somebody else that needs a trophy too.
4: Let me check my live real quick.
2: No, don't call her. Hell no.
3: Just get out of line right now, dude.
2: Nah, bro. Hell no.
3: Just get her side of the story.
2: I'm changing this subject right now. It's 9:53 the time.

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2: Good morning, guys. It is 10:01, and man, we just spent like the hour and a half fighting with each other. It was great. I feel good now.
3: Feel better? Yeah, feel better now?
2: This therapy session really helped me.
3: Yeah, cash at me, bro.
4: That'll be $100 an hour, please.
2: Thanks, guys. Thanks. Hey, we forgot to talk about everything else. But thanks.
3: Damn.
2: It was fun today. Pass the pillow.
3: For real, dude.
2: Hey, real quick, gotta give you guys a little heads up, man. There's a really cool show coming to El Paso, the West Texas Bug Out Car Show. It's going down the 24th of May, 2026 from 11 a.m. to 5 p.m. They're gonna have an epic sound-off competition. And if you have what it takes to be the loudest, they want to see you out there. For all the VW bugs, this is a really, really cool one. They're going to have a sedan set up, a sports custom set up, all types of car welcome, imports, domestic, trucks, sports cars, classics, exotics. Again, that sound up competition. They're going to have a live DJ, vendors, food, drinks. It's family fun. Again, this is being put on for the West Texas Bug Out Car Show, courtesy of our friends from Audio Fanatics. Also, you can follow them on Facebook at West Texas Bug Out. And as a matter of fact, on Friday, one of the homies, Fito, is going to be here talking about this event.
3: Okay.
2: And, you know, where it's going to be at. It's going to be at actually 2212 East Mills. And that is going down. Is it this Sunday? Yeah, it's already this Sunday, huh? The 24th?
4: Wow.
2: 24th, May 26th. It gets from 11 a.m. to 5 p.m. I'm talking about the West Texas Bug Out, VW Trends Magazine, Epic Sound Off Competition. And again, if you need more information, go to Instagram or Facebook. At West Texas Bug Out. So shout out to Pito, and he'll be on Friday talking to you guys about that.
4: All right. And quick update on this accident on I-10 in Yarborough westbound. It is still ongoing. I'm looking at the camera right now. Police are still on the scene trying to clean it up. It was a trailer that had a bunch of wood pallets.
2: Yeah.
4: They all spilled everywhere. I don't know how, but there was a multiple vehicle collision along with that as well. Mm-hmm. So I hope everyone's okay. And it is backed up. I-10 West is currently backed up from Yarborough all the way down to Joe Battle. So be careful out there.
2: Hey, and also, we forgot to talk about this, but I'm glad the horse is okay that, you know, his little trailer caught fire, man.
3: Wild, yeah.
2: What happened? Do you guys know?
3: I don't know the story. I just
2: saw a horse.
3: I saw a horse on the overpass,
2: and I'm like,
4: horsey.
2: Dude, I'm glad nothing startled that horse to where he jumped over the rail.
4: Yeah,
2: that's what I was worried about. I was like, damn, I'm glad he was okay.
3: Yeah, that's good.
2: And our condolences, man. Seen a lot of fires lately, guys.
4: Mm-hmm.
2: I saw this 77-year-old grandmother that passed away with her puppies, bro. That is so sad. Our deepest condolences to her family and loved ones. I saw the story on Fit Fam, and it was a horrible fire. Did you guys see the story?
4: Yes.
2: Yeah, it's just
4: so sad.
2: So sad. And our deepest condolences again to this lady's loved ones, and may she rest in peace. And just so scary. The fire by Western Plain, we talked about that this morning. Mm-hmm. I just can't believe the rides were still going on.
4: The refinery fire.
2: The refinery letting out gas. Shh.
3: The eagle, man.
2: Did you guys see all the videos on Fit Fam this weekend of all the wrong way drivers?
4: Oh yeah, it never fails.
2: I saw one like at 12:30 in the at night, and the guy was going down the wrong way, or girl was going down.
4: How do you even manage to get on the wrong way? I don't get it.
2: You gotta be pissed drunk.
4: You know what they should do? They should do what LA has. They have those things that if you go the wrong way,
2: it pops your tires.
4: It pops your things, that's your tires.
2: They should. That's a good idea.
4: They really should.
2: Damn.
4: Yeah. That there was a grenade too by Bowie at Bayans.
3: What?
2: They're telling me there was a baseball player that passed away of carbon monoxide. Hanks?
4: Oh, yeah. Yes. Hanks. So, 22-year-old Theo Higuera, a native El Pasoan who graduated from Hanks in 2023, he did pass away along with his girlfriend Yesenia Torres in Nuevo Casas Grandes in Chihuahua this past week. The couple succumbed to the effects of carbon monoxide after a faulty water heater in their apartment leaked gas into the dwelling. So that is terrifying and so sad. And our condolences to the families of both of them.
2: Our deepest condolences.
4: So sad.
2: Our deepest condolences.
4: He was also a talented multi-sport athlete and was pursuing a professional baseball career. And he was in Chihuahua because he had relocated to Nuevo Casas Grandes to play for the NCG Fariones baseball team. So... he was just following his dream.
2: So sad. Our condolences. And just you turn on the news and you get so many sad stories and just like,
4: it's so sad.
2: They're saying he was a great kid and may he rest in peace. And it's just horrible to hear. So, and yeah, All right. Do we miss anything? I think we caught everything that happened locally. All right. Today, in case you didn't know, the Daily Almanac for today, Hav?
3: Oh, yeah. So today is I Love Reese's Day. It is also International Museum Day. Mm-hmm. No Dirty Dishes Day. And Visit Your Relatives Day.
2: Yeah. So really not that much, you know, on a chill week that's going to be a three-day weekend for Memorial Day weekend.
3: Oh,
2: right?
3: Hell yeah.
2: We talked about Don Omar being announced this morning as well.
3: Yep. Mm-hmm.
2: Don Omar going to be here in El Paso at the Don Haskins October 25th. Talked about Dak Prescott. Yeah, we talked about
3: him.
2: That.
3: Yeah, we talked
2: got
3: about
2: all
3: him.
2: That good stuff covered. Mm-hmm.
4: We talked about Ella Langley killing it at the ACM Awards.
2: Seven awards, right?
3: Seven awards. She cleaned that's house, man.
2: Mm-hmm. Wow, good for her, man.
3: Including our Female Artist of the Year. Mm-hmm. She also got the Song of the Year for Choosing Texas.
4: Mm-hmm.
3: And she gave a lot of credit to women and
4: yes.
3: country music.
2: Nice.
3: And just
4: yes.
3: women in general. She's like, for y'all, I wouldn't be here.
4: Yeah, she was at a loss for words. But you know what?
2: How did she look?
5: Great.
4: She looked pretty. Great. There was one thing, though, that people are calling her out on.
2: What's that?
4: And they're hoping, and I'm including myself in these people, and I'm hoping and praying that she's not taken by the, you know, the Hollywood, you know, the elite. Because you know how there's this theory that every single artist, new and upcoming artist, always has to thank Beyonce?
2: Yeah.
4: Beyonce's always thanked for some reason. I don't know why.
2: Yeah.
4: It's like this theory that's going on. So she didn't thank Beyonce, but in the red carpet, when they were asking her, like, what are you wearing, da-da-da, she's like, I'm wearing Beyonce's shoes that she wore for I don't know what. And so people are like, man,
2: nah,
4: I hope.
2: Not Ella. Nah.
4: I hope they don't take her.
2: Part of
4: her.
2: The Illuminati crap?
4: I hope they don't take her, because nah. she's great. So, yeah.
2: Hey, and we all know gas prices are ridiculously stupidly high, right?
4: Oh, see.
2: So according to AAA, nearly half of drivers let their gas tank fall close to empty before filling it up.
4: Yeah, sounds
2: how many
4: about
2: of
4: right.
2: you guys are driving on 20 plus miles right now and your put gas light
3: the
2: is on?
3: The gas meter don't even work, but you know how much more you have left.
2: Dude, I'm the same way, bro.
4: Yeah.
2: And I sell my truck.
4: Mm-hmm.
2: So on my Chevy, like this morning I got in and I was like, I saw and the light said 39 miles. And I'm like, hell yeah, I'll make it to work and back.
4: Yep.
2: Why do we think like that?
4: I don't know. Cause it's, duele el
3: coal. That's dangerous.
2: I know it's bad for your truck. Don't get me wrong.
4: Yes.
2: I know it's bad for your engine. But
4: yes.
2: we all let it go down till the last drip. The last squirts. Right? And then we're like, okay, I'll put gas right here. Like, Romy, I'm pretty sure you know, like, how many of you guys know your car to where like, it's gonna be right here. I gotta put gas now.
4: Well, my car is fairly new, so. I honestly haven't played that game just yet because mine is all digital, right? So mine will tell me like, it'll tell me like fuel reserve, like you need to pump gas, you need to fill it up. And as soon as it hits that fuel reserve, I go right straight to the gas station because it'll tell me like 20 miles, 30 miles, but then all of a sudden, like I'll drive from like home to work and it's not more than 5 miles.
2: Yeah.
4: And it'll say like 0 miles. So I'm like, okay. I don't want to test it. I don't want to play with it. I'll just fill it up.
2: Do you put Supreme or do you put
4: I put premium.
2: Premium.
4: Yeah, it has to be premium, so it's expensive.
2: You have, I mean, how much is filling up your car right now?
3: Right now, filling it up.
2: Cause you have a sexy Lexi. How much is filling up your car?
3: Well, mine's like older car, so, right now, well, I haven't done it yet. Cause I did it when it was like at $4. So now it's like, well, my hood, it's like $4.50 already.
2: Yeah, bro, it's crazy.
3: So I can only imagine. So I'm thinking maybe, I'm assuming around 60 to 70 bucks.
2: 60 or 70 bucks doesn't even give me half a gas tank right now.
3: Why,
4: nah,
3: really?
4: It doesn't. Last time I pumped gas, it was 80 bucks.
2: How much is filling up your guys' cars? Like,
3: damn.
2: That's why, like, honestly, that's why right now I'm living my Hummer because obviously it's electric.
3: It's electric!
2: And that's a lot cheaper, you know, than putting a gas tank.
4: Mm-hmm.
2: Full gas is crazy. $44 fills people up, 45 bucks, like a whole, like, especially for us truck drivers, or you drive diesel, or you drive a dually or something.
3: You know, that's expensive.
2: 100 bucks. Yeah, 100 bucks is the average.
4: Dang. 115, 80, 56, 30. I fill up with my mother-in-law's Sam's cards.
2: Yeah, is that why the lines at Sam's are long? How cheap is the gas?
4: You know what? It's because I haven't been in a while, but I know Costco and Sam's are always cheaper.
2: Damn. Yeah, how much are the, how much are y'all putting gas at Costco for?
4: I don't know how much it is this week.
2: Huh. 130, 74, Armada, 95.
3: 130?
2: Damn. 30 cents. 100, or you save like 30 cents.
4: Okay.
2: So are these gas prices going to come down?
3: It looks like it, no.
4: I hope so.
2: I know Trumpas was in China making some tranzas.
4: Jennifer says she paid $4.91 at Sam's yesterday, filled up with $52.
2: Damn. Premium for a cobalt, $50. Damn, a lot of people are like
3: 50.
2: 70 for us.
4: Yeah.
2: Just... How come? You know what? I've noticed gas is more expensive over here on the east side now.
4: Really? Oh, it is.
3: Where is it at right now?
2: It's like $4.50 and some change.
4: I think
2: yeah.
4: It's just expensive everywhere.
2: Damn. Virginia mm-hmm. Beach is at $4.49.
3: $4.49.
2: Cali's at $5.
4: Yeah. We're getting up there.
2: Damn.
3: Damn, dog.
4: It's getting scary. It's
2: aren't
4: getting
2: we winning
4: scary.
2: The war?
3: Guess not.
2: That's crazy. They're gonna come down when the kids go on vacation. You think so? I don't know.
4: I don't know. I feel like it goes higher when you go on vacation when there's a holiday.
2: $5.39 in Horizon for octane. High octane. That's crazy.
4: Ooh, Steph says her sister's paying $8 in San Diego.
2: Damn. Well, hopefully they come down soon. So you guys ready to get on out of here?
3: Yeah.
4: Already. Yeah. I think we let it out today.
2: So me, yeah, we really did. So me and Javi come back at, I come back at noon for the noontime workout. Javi comes back at 5 for the 5 o'clock bombucha. If not, we'll catch you guys back here tomorrow at, 10 a.m., at 7 a.m. for a kickoff with the morning show again. Mm-hmm. And just a reminder, don't forget guys, tomorrow's that hiring fair. I'm about to post up the flyer on Mix927EP so you can get all the information. But if you're looking for a career with all the benefits, Integrity Asset Management, they're throwing a huge hiring fair tomorrow from 9 in the morning to 3 in the afternoon over at the Elmont Leasing Office. Now, they own a bunch of properties and they're hiring for all properties across the city. They're going to have food, prizes, and music with me, Johnny Cage. I'll be out there doing a live broadcast from the hiring fair from noon to 2, but the event is from 9 in the morning to 3 p.m. It's a hiring fair, so dress to impress. Don't go in your damn pajamas or don't take your kids. Obviously, kids don't belong at a hiring fair. Take your resume, meet the amazing leadership team behind the success. This job, they're looking for leasing agents. They're hiring on the spot for leasing agents and maintenance technicians. The job offers bonuses, medical, dental, and vision benefits, 401k, and they also throw in 4 season passes to the Elmont Swim Club and some of their select events. Again, bring your resume, dress to impress, and meet the amazing leadership team behind the success and get ready to get hired on the spot. This is going down tomorrow. Again, tomorrow, Tuesday, from 9 in the morning to 3 p.m. I'll be out there from noon to 2. And if you need more information, I'm going to give you guys a number that you can call and you can call and get some more information. As a matter of fact, it's a 915 number and you can call them at 915-772-5170 and talk to the HR department. Again, that's 915-772-5170, but that hiring fair is tomorrow. So hope to see you guys out there, especially if you're looking for a career with all the benefits. With that said, guys.
3: All right, man.
2: Joey C's coming up next. We'll see you guys back at noon. See you at 5.
3: All right.
2: Have a great day.
4: See ya. Bye, guys. Do your chores.

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1: I was trying my best to channel what I thought a swimsuit model would be. So I was very stoic in like giving it. And then I'm like, God, I gotta bring me to the table. And then I'm laughing and cracking jokes. Like I was doing a lot. You know, that ocean hits you if you're trying to take your swimsuit off. The ocean always wants your clothes. It tried to take my wig. It tried to take my nails. It tried to take my swimming suit off. The ocean wants it all. Okay. So I was just making sure everything was in. I'm glad I had God's panties on.
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Guys, I can't stop thinking about Michael Jackson. This movie, 9 out of 10, which is like practically a perfect score. Michael Jackson's Dangerous album has re-entered this week's Billboard at 200. He's the king. 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

0: 92.7, it's Joey C with you here. Nice to see the boys of BTS wearing their cowboy hats that they bought at Star Western Wear here in El Paso during their shows in Mexico City.
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0: 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Mexico doesn't even crack the top 10 on this list of countries with the most bald men. At 5, Germany. At number 4, it's the United States, y'all. France and Italy at 3 and 2. And the number 1 country with the most bald men is Spain. I actually was in Spain a couple of weeks ago, and I didn't see that many pelones. Maybe I just wasn't looking. Truthfully, I don't even think it's a bad thing. It's Mix 92.7.
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0: It's Mix927. It's going to do it for me, Joey C. Radio on TikTok. If you want to go hang out over there, we are getting a new episode of Hot Ones. Gave us a little hint on their channel. 7 Empty Chairs. I think it's going to be BTS. Cross your fingers for that one. Johnny Cage is coming up next in that noontime workout. Windows up, volume all the way up. It's a car party. I'll see you back at 1. It's Mix927. Bye.
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2: That's right. Good afternoon. Welcome to another week of the noontime workout. 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We won't be here on Monday, as it's Memorial Day weekend. 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And, yeah, we're excited about that. 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If you need any information on classes or enrollment, visit their website, westerntech.edu. Hope everyone had a great weekend. I went to my first banana ball this weekend, and I'm pretty sure a lot of El Paso has been to their first, but they went to their first banana ball this past weekend. It was amazing. I got to give a big shout-out to my friends from Speaking Rock who invited me. I didn't have tickets. They heard me on the morning show crying, like, I would like to go check it out. And then my boy Fabian from Speaking Rock reached out and said, hey, man, Why don't you and your wife come up to the suite with us and you know, on us so you can check it out. And I am so grateful that I did because it was the most awesome experience ever. Banana Ball is my absolute favorite right now. It was so amazing, so entertaining. Shouts going out to the firefighter team and also to the West Texas Tailgaters or Texas Tailgaters, something like that. Awesome. Just, it's so much happening at one time. So if you're a fan of like, it's like basically the easiest way to put it, like they told me, it's like basically the Harlem Globetrotters of baseball. So yeah, that was amazing. So thank you to Speaking Rock. Thank you to my boy Fabian for inviting me. I had a great old time, man. And it was so much fun, man. So shout-outs going out to Banana Ball, and I am an instant fan. I hope they come back more than once this year, but it was awesome, awesome, awesome. So there you go. I saw that Elmont just announced Tiesto. He just had a killer set at EDC. He was like the only set that I was actually impressed with at EDC. I saw some of the live stream. John Summit, they showed a little bit of him. And of course, John being John doing his thing. But yeah, that's pretty awesome. So other than that, had a great weekend. Hope you guys had a great weekend. Getting ready to jump into the mix right now. I got my TikTok live as I do every weekday at noon as well as the morning. So if you want to join me in the studio, come check the mix out live for yourself. You can find me on TikTok at KAGE_915. Again, that's KAGE_915. Other than that, let's kick it off right now. Some Baby Rekha, some mashups. Got a whole bunch of new stuff I'm going to play for you guys. It's the Noontime Workout right here on Mix 92.7.

Thanks for checking out the Newtown Workout on Mix 92.7. While this mix is live, I'm also streaming live on TikTok at KAGE_915. So log on and join me in the studio. And don't forget to say hi. And as always, say hi to your mom for me.

0: first half of the Newtown Workout. A little morning coffee with Goodfella right there. A little mashup by the homie JD Live. Yo, check this out, guys. If you're looking for a great career with all the benefits, tomorrow, my friends from Integrity Asset Management, they're throwing a huge hiring fair. Now, it's rare to find jobs here in El Paso that offer bonuses, medical, dental, vision benefits, 401k, and they even throw in passes to have fun. So check this out. My friends from Integrity Asset Management, they're hiring for all their properties across El Paso. They're having a huge hiring fair tomorrow from 9 a.m. to 3 p.m. They're hiring on the spot, guys, for leasing agents and maintenance technicians. Again, these jobs include bonuses. They're going to offer medical, dental, and vision, 401k, and they're throwing in 4-season passes to the Elmont Swim Club. Yeah, and shout out to the Elmont. I saw they just announced Tiesto. That's awesome. Also, tomorrow at this hiring fair, dress to impress. Leave your kids at home. Kids don't belong at a hiring fair. They're going to be doing on-site interviews. Bring your resume, dress nice, and meet the amazing leadership team behind the success. You will get hired tomorrow on the spot, guys. Again, they're hiring for leasing agents and maintenance technicians on all their properties across the city. They have multiple properties, guys. Again, it is tomorrow from 9 a.m. to 3 p.m. over at the Elmont Leasing Office at 240 West Castellano. Again, that's at the Elmont Leasing Office from 240 West Castellano. This isn't your typical hiring fair. They're going to have food, prizes. I'm going to be out there spinning. We'll be doing a live broadcast. So during the Noontown Workout tomorrow, you'll be hearing me live from over there from the Elmont, calling in and letting you know to come on over if you're looking for a great career with all the benefits and everything. If you need more information, we have the flyer up on our Mix 92.7 EP Instagram and Facebook page on the stories. If you have me on Instagram at KAGE915, I have that also shared on my story. So go there for all that info. Got the camera rolling in here on TikTok Live. If you want to join us, you can find me at KAGE_915. Taking a break. Be right back in 2 minutes.
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music. 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

0: done. Noontown workout done and over with for today. Thank you so much for hanging out. Of course, every weekday from noon to 1 p.m. Something we call the Noontown workout. Just a fresh blend of house cuts, dance cuts, mashups, all that good stuff. Hey, check it out. Gotta send a big shout going out to all you guys on the live stream camera on TikTok at KAGE_915. Much love to all of you guys, man. Always tuning in, keeping me company in the studio. And check this out. Also, a big car show coming to El Paso. Chapo's Audio presents the 3rd annual West Texas Bug Out Car Show. It's going down this Sunday, May 26th from 11 a.m. to 5 p.m. at 2212 East Mills Avenue. All types of cars are welcome if you want to get your car in, whether you have an import, domestic, truck, classic, sport, or exotic. They're going to have a sound-off competition for the loudest bass. They're going to have vendors, DJs, food and drinks, fun for the entire family. For more information, give my boy Fito a call at 915-540-6972. Again, that's 915-540-6972. Or follow on Facebook at West Texas Bug Out. All right, that is it, man. Hey, got to get a big shout-out going out to all of you guys that graduated. A lot of graduates this weekend, man. Romy's daughter graduated. Got to send a big shout-out going out to her, to Natalia. Congratulations, you graduated from UTEP. You know, high school graduates. Man, it's crazy. This semester is already almost over, huh? So congratulations if you graduated. All the new nurses, congratulations to you as well. Big shout-out going out to all of you that went out to Briar Patch yesterday. That was so much fun. I did a tardeada party with my girl DJ Yachty and my other girl DJ Aaron V. Shout out to Aaron. But it was so much fun. And that place is just a blast. It's one of my favorite places, if not my favorite place to play in El Paso. But yeah, thank you to everyone that made it out last night. See you guys tomorrow, bright and early on the morning mash. We kick it off at 7. Me, Javi, and Romeo will be back at it, guys. Javi's coming up at 5 for the Bombucha. Other than that, you guys keep it locked. Joey C's up next right here on Mix 92.7.
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0: 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Tiffany Haddish is in this month's issue of Sports Illustrated talking about her experience here.
1: I was trying my best to channel what I thought a swimsuit model would be. So I was very stoic in like giving it. And then I'm like, I gotta bring me to the table. And then I'm laughing and cracking jokes. Like I was doing a lot. You know, that ocean hits you and be trying to take your swimsuit off. The ocean always wants your clothes. It tried to take my wig. It tried to take my nails. Tried to take my swimming suit off. The ocean wants it all. Okay. So I was just making sure everything was in. I'm glad I had God's panties on.
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guys, I can't stop thinking about Michael Jackson. This movie, 9 out of 10, which is like practically a perfect score. Michael Jackson's Dangerous album has re-entered this week's Billboard at 200. He's the king. It's mixed 92.7.

0: Mix 92.7, it's Joey C with you here. Nice to see the boys of BTS wearing their cowboy hats that they bought at Star Western Wear here in El Paso during their shows in Mexico City.
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0: 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Mexico doesn't even crack the top 10 on this list of countries with the most bald men. At 5, Germany. At number 4, it's the United States, y'all. France and Italy at 3 and 2. And the number 1 country with the most bald men is Spain. I actually was in Spain a couple of weeks ago, and I didn't see that many pelones. Maybe I just wasn't looking. Truthfully, I don't even think it's a bad thing. It's Mix 92.7.
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0: OEC, just about done and done. Joey C Radio on TikTok. Let's be friends over there. Bianca's coming up next, my bestie. And we got to talk about Hot Ones because looks like we are getting a new episode. The little hint that they dropped was 7 empty chairs. I think it's going to be the guys of BTS. I'll see you guys tomorrow. Stay here. It's Mix 92.7. Bye.
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Hey guys, and happy Monday. I don't know about you, but I spent most of my weekend with Drake. 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Like, we knew Iceman was coming. 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

And I'm back on my food prep, right? 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So it looked like I was moving in. I just hope that my chicken's okay, because the man at the store, man, I don't know if he didn't like me or what happened. 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
1: And usually if I buy meat from the deli, I'll get the person to season it, because a lot of times at the deli counter, they will season your meat, chicken, whatever for you. So I did a couple of chicken breasts and I was like, yeah, just a little of the garlic and onion seasoning. I didn't really see them do it. And then it was all wrapped up, right? So I go to open it, throw it in the air fryer this morning. I had all this like leftover salad stuff. So I was like, I'm going to make a couple salads. And I kid you not, I open it and that chicken was so bright, like red and coated. I was like, oh no. So I thought it was like shaking it off in the sink, wiping it off with a paper towel. Cause I was like, this is going to be so freaking salty. I put it in the air fryer. I could even smell the salt as it was cooking. I was like, my feet gonna swell. I'm wearing little cute sandal kind of heels today. Ooh, these babies might not come off later. I literally got it out of the air fryer, tried it. It was still so salty. So like I ripped off the kind of the outer layer with the crusty coated area of the chicken. And I just like kind of shredded the inside. So I'm hoping, I mean, I'm having Caesar salad, which Caesar dressing can be a little salty. Mine isn't. It's more garlic based. So I'm hoping this works out and it can kind of balance out everything. But that guy, I don't know if he didn't like me or if like the top fell off on accident in there, but beware. Okay. Eye those people at the meat counter and let them know just you want a little bit. And maybe if it was like steak, it would have been different, but the chicken, whoo, it was loud.
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Now that I've had all weekend to decipher all three of these new Drake albums, we'll talk about them coming up. My favorite songs, who he's talking about, the disses, the subliminals, people's reactions, all of it coming up in a little breakdown for your buzz today.

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1: And there's a lot of buzz surrounding Drake right now. If you haven't heard, the Sixth God did not come to play. We got not one, not two, but three full albums simultaneously. Iceman, Maid of Honor, and a BT. 43 songs in total in one night. History made. Boom. Mic drop. And each album has its own vibe. Okay, so Iceman, that's like the rappy Drake, right? The disses, the fire. Maid of Honor, it's fun. It's club. It's summer energy. And Habiti, which means my darling in Arabic, is his lover boy R&B album. So there's a little something for everybody and for every vibe, you know, depending on what mood you're in. Now let's talk about what everybody's really talking about. The shots fired. On Dust, Drake comes for Kendrick directly saying, what was the year you said you slapped? Because I don't remember it going like that. I don't remember one word of your raps. He also talks Kendrick again a few other times on the album. For example, saying white kids listen to you because they feel some guilt and that's how your soul gets fulfilled. He calls out LeBron for switching sides in his career and when he showed up to Kendrick's concert. DJ Khaled caught a diss on Make Them Pay, saying Khaled kept quiet during the beef. Your people are still waiting for you. Free Palestine. Yikes. And ASAP Rocky, get this one, on Burn Bridges. He said that your baby mama ain't even posted your single, which if you don't know, he's talking about Rihanna, obviously. This I was excited about. Drake and Future on their first collab since 2022. They had a falling out, but it seems like they're all good now. They're on a song on the album called Ran Back to Atlanta. And honestly, it was just such a big moment in music. Spotify and Apple crashed at midnight when everybody was trying to stream these albums. So congratulations. The culture might still be a little divided, but I'm not. Team Drizzy, since day one, I never faltered and I never will. What do y'all think about the albums? Let me know. Hit me on social, beauty with an IE, no Y in the B.
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1: And sometimes I feel like trends are only for online. Like, I don't think people are actually doing these in public. It's just for the video, right? This has to be the case with the boots only summer. Get this. People are wearing soccer cleats in everyday life, like to go run an errand, to go to Target. I don't think this is actually happening. I think, like I said, it's a viral sensation thing. People are doing it online, but that would be so uncomfortable. I can't imagine that I would ever see this in person, in public. I don't get it.
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2: 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Hopefully you guys had a great weekend. I had a great weekend. I was actually out of town over the weekend, and I was at Boots in the Park. I had never been. This is my first time out in Albuquerque over at the Balloon Fiesta. What is it called? Hold on. I'm trying to remember. Balloon Fiesta Park. Yeah. That was my first time actually out there, and that place is massive. So it's a perfect place to hold a festival. And some of y'all are like, well, can't Boots in the Park? Well, it's a festival they had. Two-day festival. At Post Malone, Jelly Roll, Karim Leon, Jesse Murphy, Cody Jinx, and the list went on and on. I thought Clay Walker was there. I didn't get a chance to go on Friday. I went Saturday because my son and I went to go check out Post Malone. And a quick recap of what I took in, because I saw people didn't really like it. I actually did like it. Let me tell you why I liked it. Because I've gone to festivals. I've been to festivals. I've been to EDC. All countless types of festivals. And well, for this one, I think it was different for me, at least, is watching the concert. Everybody had their own space. I've been at festivals where you can't even move. And this one, I don't know. It was different. I felt different because you had your space. You know what I mean? It wasn't like tight. You can actually dance where you were at, like, or whatever you want to do, jump up and down, whatever the case you want to do. But I actually enjoyed that I had my own space. So that was fun. Post Malone came out, and I think he was all cuete. I think he was drunk. I really think he was drunk because he came out with a beer. He did his first song. He chugged it and then he slammed it on his head and threw beer all over his head. That happened. His set was great because a lot of people thought he was going to do a country set. And I go, nah, there's no way Post Malone's going to do a country set. And no, he did, of course, some of his classics. White Iverson, you know, was one of them. He did Circles. He did a lot of them. Sunflower. He did Sunflower. And well, the show itself was great. Andaba descalzo el vato. I don't know why. I think maybe because after a few beers, but I think he was a little trollies. And then the stage caught fire. And that's because they had fireworks throughout his set. So they were throwing out fireworks throughout his songs. So I think it wasn't that big. So some of y'all are making, oh my gosh, the whole thing. But I mean, I can see why it can be a hazard because it was windy. And well, some of the stage fixture caught fire. And I'm assuming because of the fireworks. So it did catch fire, but thankfully it went out and the show continued. The only thing I didn't like, and I get it. And I get it, as an artist, I mean, you want to make sure your fans are okay. But I can guarantee you is because half of them were probably drunk because I saw a lot of intoxicated people out there. And well, he stopped the show maybe about 3 or 4 times just to make sure somebody's okay. And I get it. I mean, but it kind of gets annoying after a while. Like you're in the middle of your favorite song. He's like, hold on. Are you guys okay? You know what I mean? So it's like, okay, like, damn, you can't control your alcohol. Maybe, I don't know what to tell you. But I mean, yeah, you're trying to enjoy your song, and then he stops the song. You know what I mean? He must have did that 3 or 4 times. So that happened. What else happened? Oh, he mentioned the Cowboys. He loves the Dallas Cowboys, so he was like a big Dallas Cowboys fan. So he got cheers and boos at the same time. So props to Boots in the Park, because that was my first time out there, and I actually enjoyed it. It was nice weather. It wasn't hot. Well, I got there kind of late, but it was not hot. It was a little windy, a nice cool breeze. So I actually enjoyed it, and hopefully they're going to bring it back next year. And a lot of people were actually upset of Karim Leon being there. I was in line to buy merch, and some guy was like, this guy has no business here. I can overhear. I was eavesdropping. And they're like, who the hell is Karim Leon? He has no business here. It's a country festival. I'm like, damn. Gachos. But that happened. And then speaking of concerts, here locally, Don Omar is announced here at the Don Haskins, October 25th, the Last King World Tour. And tickets go on sale for that this Friday at 10 o'clock. Don Omar is going to be here in El Paso. Man, hopefully you guys have enough money. Chris Brown, Don Omar, Carol G, nombre. And I think they just announced Tiesto too. That's crazy. So, oh yeah. Hopefully you guys are going to have to put in some overtime for that, right? All right, let's get in the mix. It's the 5 o'clock Bambucha. Here we go.

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And don't forget, we can also can find us on iHeart. Yes, we are on iHeart. You can search us under Kama, K-A-M-A 750, and that's where you guys can find us. Looking at some traffic for you guys. There is an accident on North Cotton and Montana. Also got an accident on Rojas and Pendale. You guys, please drive safe. I forgot to mention this. When I was out of town, I did see a lot of graduates. So shout out to all the graduates.

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